0: is Country 100 in Moose Jaw at 100.7 FM. 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
1: A chilly one tonight with a low of minus two. In the DiscoverMooseJaw.com newsroom, I'm J.D. Houghton. Thanksgiving Monday brought Moose Jaw's first real taste of winter. We picked up about 3 centimeters of snow and nearly 9 millimeters of total moisture as a mix of rain and wet snow moved across southern Saskatchewan. Environment Canada's Terry Lang said the snow arrived during a busy travel day, but the impact was kept to a minimum.
2: The ground was still warm. Temperatures are close to freezing, so wasn't tons of accumulation and also not too much in the way of wind, but it seemed travel-wise it was okay and it was more that shock value than anything else.
1: The heaviest snowfall landed in Shaunavon with about 11 centimeters, followed closely by Cypress Hills and Rockland with 10 centimeters each. Thankfully, the snow isn't going to last long as temperatures climb back up to nearly 20 degrees by the weekend. If your child attends Ecole Palliser Heights in Moose Jaw, you may be wondering who's behind the proposed alternate school calendar. Prairie Cell Superintendent Jennifer Prokopetz says Palliser School Community Council initiated the discussion to see whether the change would benefit families.
3: The school community council just needs to have some good conversation as to their why. And it's not why to move forward, it's why to have a greater conversation with the community. And I think that that's an important difference. The school community council doesn't decide whether or not the entire school moves to an alternate calendar.
1: She adds that while your input is an important part of the process, Prairie Cell's Board of Education will make the final decision. Did you see anything unusual near Silton over the Thanksgiving weekend? Conservation officers are looking for the public's help. Here's Cameron Kosh with the details.
4: Investigations are underway after conservation officers spotted a truck stopped on the highway in the RMM MacKillop late Sunday morning with what appeared to be the barrel of a gun sticking out the window before the truck took off. They're looking to speak with the owner or occupant of the truck, a white Chevy Silverado, believed to be a 2007 to 2014 model. Anyone with information is asked to contact their local conservation officer or call the Turn-In Poachers and Polluters line. We have a photo of the truck and more details in the full story online. For Discover Moose Jaw News, I'm Cameron Kosh.
1: The unemployment rate in Swift Current Moose Jaw region increased over the past year, but remains among the lowest in the province. Sean Slatt has more.
5: Statistics Canada's latest figures show the regional unemployment rate was 6% in September, up from 3.9% a year ago. Despite the increase, Swift Current Moose Jaw is tied with Regina Moose Mountain for the second lowest unemployment rate in Saskatchewan. Employment in the region was unchanged year over year at 51,900 workers, while the labor force grew from 54,000 to 55,200 people. For Discover Moose Jaw News, I'm Sean Slott.
1: And Square One Community's annual Empty Bowls fundraiser is returning to Moose Jaw this November. Della Ferguson is the board president of Square One Community and says the event combines a community meal with fundraising for local supportive housing programs.
6: And then you get to eat your soup in a bowl made locally. A lot of them are. And you get to keep your bowl.
1: Empty Bowls takes place November 13th at Zion United Church and will also feature a silent auction and raffle.
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1: The Moose Jaw Warriors are riding high after Saturday's 4-3 shootout win over Prince Albert. Their focus shifts to their two-game road trip this weekend. On Friday, they'll be in Prince Albert, then in Saskatoon on Saturday night. You can catch both games on Country 100 with Voice of the Warriors, James Gallo. Moose Jaw's Windmar AAA Warriors split a pair of games last weekend against the Warman Wildcats. They will travel to Yorkton this weekend for a pair of games against the Maulers on Saturday and Sunday. In high school football, the Vanier Vikings will wrap up their regular season tonight against Indian Head on the road. Kickoff is slated for 7 o'clock. Central and Peacock had the weekend off and now look towards their playoff matchups. The Regina Thunder have advanced to the Prairie Junior Football Conference final after a 40-10 win over Calgary on Sunday. Regina will play their arch rivals, the Saskatoon Hilltops, this Sunday for all the marbles. Kickoff is 1 o'clock at Libel Field. And in the NHL tonight, Montreal hosts Buffalo. Ottawa's at home against St. Louis. Vancouver takes on the Islanders on the road. Winnipeg welcomes Minnesota. Toronto is in Utah, and Calgary plays the Ducks. We want your local sports scores and stories. 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
7: We have a few clouds and fog patches developing overnight. low of -3, feeling closer to -8 with a wind chill. Tomorrow, mainly sunny with increasing cloud in the afternoon, high of 13. Thursday, the sky is clear with windy conditions and a high of 10. Friday, sunny and windy with a high of 19. And Saturday, sunshine and wind with a high of 21. Find the full forecast at discovermoosejaw.com and stream the radio anywhere and anytime from the Discover Moose Jaw app.
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2: We have a few clouds with fog patches developing overnight. Low of -3, feeling closer to -8 with a wind chill. Tomorrow, mainly sunny with increasing clouds in the afternoon, high of 13. And Thursday, the sky clears with windy conditions, high of 10. Find the full forecast at discovermoosejaw.com and stream the radio anywhere and anytime from the Discover Moose Jaw app.
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0: You ever feel like you're the last one to know what's going on? Your neighbors talking about a festival, your coworkers buzzing about some new bylaw, and you're over here wondering what day it is. 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
2: My name is Sydney Smith. I'm an LPN at the Dr. F.H. 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
6: It's partly cloudy with fog patches developing overnight. Low of -3 with a wind chill near -8. Tomorrow, plenty of sunshine early with clouds building in the afternoon. High of 13. And Thursday, the sky clears with windy weather. High of 10. Find the full forecast at discovermoosejaw.com. 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
7: We have a few clouds with fog patches developing overnight. Low of -3, feeling closer to -8 with a wind chill.

0: Tomorrow, mainly sunny with increasing clouds in the afternoon, high of 13. And Thursday, the sky clears with windy conditions, high of 10. Find the full forecast at discovermoosejaw.com and stream the radio anywhere and anytime from the Discover Moose Jaw app.
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6: It's partly cloudy with fog patches developing overnight. Low of -3 with a wind chill near -8. Tomorrow, plenty of sunshine early with clouds building in the afternoon. High of 13. And Thursday, the sky clears with windy weather. High of 10. Find the full forecast at discovermoosejaw.com and stream the radio anywhere and anytime from the Discover Moose Jaw app.
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1: A chilly one tonight with a low of -2. In the DiscoverMooseJaw.com newsroom, I'm J.D. Houghton. Thanksgiving Monday brought Moose Jaw's first real taste of winter. We picked up about 3 centimeters of snow and nearly 9 millimeters of total moisture as a mix of rain and wet snow moved across southern Saskatchewan. Environment Canada's Terry Lang said the snow arrived during a busy travel day, but the impact was kept to a minimum.
2: The ground was still warm. Temperatures are close to freezing, so wasn't tons of accumulation and also not too much in the way of wind, but it seemed travel-wise it was okay and was more that shock value than anything else.
1: The heaviest snowfall landed in Shaunavon with about 11 centimeters, followed closely by Cypress Hills and Rockland with 10 centimeters each. Thankfully, the snow isn't going to last long as temperatures climb back up to nearly 20 degrees by the weekend. If your child attends Ecole Palliser Heights in Moose Jaw, you may be wondering who's behind the proposed alternate school calendar. Prairie Cell Superintendent Jennifer Prokopetz says Palliser School Community Council initiated the discussion to see whether the change would benefit families.
3: The school community council just needs to have some good conversation as to their why. And it's not why to move forward, it's why to have a greater conversation with the community. And I think that that's an important difference. The school community council doesn't decide whether or not the entire school moves to an alternate calendar.
1: She adds that while your input is an important part of the process, Prairie Cell's Board of Education will make the final decision. Did you see anything unusual near Silton over the Thanksgiving weekend? Conservation officers are looking for the public's help. Here's Cameron Kosh with the details.
4: Investigations are underway after conservation officers spotted a truck stopped on the highway in the RM of MacKillop late Sunday morning with what appeared to be the barrel of a gun sticking out the window before the truck took off. They're looking to speak with the owner or occupant of the truck, a white Chevy Silverado, believed to be a 2007 to 2014 model. Anyone with information is asked to contact their local conservation officer or call the Turn-In Poachers and Polluters line. We have a photo of the truck and more details in the full story online. For Discover Moose Jaw News, I'm Cameron Kosh.
1: The unemployment rate in Swift Current Moose Jaw region increased over the past year, but remains among the lowest in the province. Sean Slatt has more.
5: Statistics Canada's latest figures show the regional unemployment rate was 6% in September, up from 3.9% a year ago. Despite the increase, Swift Current Moose Jaw is tied with Regina Moose Mountain for the second lowest unemployment rate in Saskatchewan. Employment in the region was unchanged year over year at 51,900 workers, while the labor force grew from 54,000 to 55,200 people. For Discover Moose Jaw News, I'm Sean Slott.
1: And Square One Community's annual Empty Bowls fundraiser is returning to Moose Jaw this November. Della Ferguson is the board president of Square One Community and says the event combines a community meal with fundraising for local supportive housing programs.
6: And then you get to eat your soup in a bowl made locally. A lot of them are. And you get to keep your bowl.
1: Empty Bowls takes place November 13th at Zion United Church and will also feature a silent auction and raffle.
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7: We have a few clouds and fog patches developing overnight. Low of -3, feeling closer to -8 with a wind chill. Tomorrow, mainly sunny with increasing cloud in the afternoon, high of 13. Thursday, the sky is clear with windy conditions and a high of 10. Friday, sunny and windy with a high of 19. And Saturday, sunshine and wind with a high of 21. Find the full forecast at discovermoosejaw.com and stream the radio anywhere and anytime from the Discover Moose Jaw app.
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7: We have a few clouds with fog patches developing overnight. Low of -3, feeling closer to -8 with a wind chill. Tomorrow, mainly sunny with increasing clouds in the afternoon, high of 13. And Thursday, the sky clears with windy conditions, high of 10. Find the full forecast at discovermoosejaw.com and stream the radio anywhere and anytime from the Discover Moose Jaw app.
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0: Now your Discover Moose Jaw weather.
6: It's partly cloudy with fog patches developing overnight. Low of minus 3 with a wind chill near minus 8. Tomorrow, plenty of sunshine early with clouds building in the afternoon, high of 13. And Thursday, the sky clears with windy weather, high of 10. Find the full forecast at discovermoosejaw.com and stream the radio anywhere and anytime from the Discover Moose Jaw app.
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2: Well, my daddy left the pasture about 3:30. 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
2: 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Had lots of fights and tore lots of jeans.
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2: 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He said, son, that's the right thing to do, but just be thankful I didn't name you Sue.
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time would stop, but it's almost 2 o'clock. Your blue eyes locked in mine. I don't wanna say goodbye. I like the way we talk, so we should take a walk and talk.

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1: A chilly one tonight with a low of minus two. 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Houghton. The Prairie Cell School Division says it's hearing positive feedback from schools that have switched to an alternate calendar. Superintendent Jennifer Prokopetz says the division checks in with school communities after 2 years to see how the change is working.
2: We did that in Assiniboia just this last spring. We went back to that community and had some conversation, and it was overwhelmingly really positive. We heard from members of all three SCCs, and they said, you know, overwhelmingly that their community was very happy and with the change.
1: Prokopetz says that they have received encouraging early responses from Lindale School in Moose Jaw and in Karenport. She adds that if the alternate calendar isn't working for your school community, there's an opportunity to revisit the decision down the road. Thanksgiving's first snowfall brought more than just a few centimeters of snow to southern Saskatchewan. While Moose Jaw received about 3 centimeters, the storm also delivered nearly 9 millimeters of total moisture to the city, with higher amounts reported across the southwest. Meteorologist Terry Lang says the system was a result of a unique weather pattern.
3: One sort of moved through central Saskatchewan, but in behind it, it had quite a bit of cold air that pushed down. And then we saw another weather system come up from the American Southwest, and we know that that had quite a bit of moisture associated with it.
1: Rock Glen, Estevan, Cornac, and Cypress Hills Park led the province for combined precipitation, with those areas receiving between 15 and 19 and a half millimeters yesterday. The Swift Current and Moose Jaw region has seen its unemployment rate rise compared to last year, but it still has one of the lowest rates in Saskatchewan. Sean Slatt reports.
4: According to the latest numbers from Statistics Canada, 6% of the regional labor force was unemployed in September. That's up from 3.9% in September of last year. The region's rate is now tied with Regina Moose Mountain for the second lowest in the province. The number of people working held steady at 52,900 over the past year, while the labor force increased by 1,200 people to 55,200. For Discover Moose Jaw News, I'm Sean Slott.
1: Conservation officers are looking to identify a pickup truck following a reported incident near Silton over the Thanksgiving weekend. Here's Cameron Kosh with more.
5: The report dates back to Sunday morning in the RM of MacKillop, where a truck was seen stopped across a highway with the barrel of a gun protruding from a window before it drove off. Officers want to speak with the owner or occupant of the vehicle, described as a white 2007 to 2014 Chevy Silverado. If you recognize the truck or have information about the incident, you can contact your local conservation officer or call the Turn-In Poachers and Polluters line. You can also find a photo of the truck in our full story. For Discover Moose Jaw News, I'm Cameron Kosh.
1: And Square One Community will also be sharing an update on its supportive housing program during this year's Empty Bowls fundraiser. Della Ferguson is the board president of Square One Community and says the program continues to make a difference for residents in our community.
6: Right now is serving 74 individuals, that's 74 people who were living chronically homeless or housing insecure in our community and are now in homes.
1: The event begins at 11 a.m. on Friday, November 13th at Zion United Church.
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7: We have a few clouds and fog patches developing overnight. Low of minus 3, feeling closer to minus 8 with a wind chill. Tomorrow, mainly sunny with increasing cloud in the afternoon. High of 13. Thursday, the sky is clear with windy conditions and a high of 10. Friday, sunny and windy with a high of 19. And Saturday, sunshine and wind with a high of 21. Find the full forecast at discovermoosejaw.com and stream the radio anywhere and anytime from the Discover Moose Jaw app.
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3: We have a few clouds with fog patches developing overnight. Low of -3, feeling closer to -8 with a wind chill. Tomorrow, mainly sunny with increasing clouds in the afternoon, high of 13. And Thursday, the sky clears with windy conditions, high of 10. Find the full forecast at discovermoosejaw.com and stream the radio anywhere and anytime from the Discover Moose Jaw app.
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5: It's partly cloudy with fog patches developing overnight. Low of -3 with a wind chill near -8. Tomorrow, plenty of sunshine early with clouds building in the afternoon. High of 13. And Thursday, the sky clears with windy weather. High of 10. Find the full forecast at discovermoosejaw.com and stream the radio anywhere and anytime from the Discover Moose Jaw app.
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2: We have a few clouds with fog patches developing overnight. Low of -3, feeling closer to -8 with a wind chill. Tomorrow, mainly sunny with increasing clouds in the afternoon, high of 13. And Thursday, the sky clears with windy conditions, high of 10. Find the full forecast at discovermoosejaw.com and stream the radio anywhere and anytime from the Discover Moose Jaw app.
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3: It's partly cloudy with fog patches developing overnight. Low of -3 with a wind chill near -8. Tomorrow, plenty of sunshine early with clouds building in the afternoon. High of 13. And Thursday, the sky clears with windy weather. High of 10. 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
1: We have a few clouds with fog patches developing overnight. Low of -3, feeling closer to -8 with a wind chill. Tomorrow, mainly sunny with increasing clouds in the afternoon, high of 13. And Thursday, the sky clears with windy conditions, high of 10. Find the full forecast at discovermoosejaw.com and stream the radio anywhere and anytime from the Discover Moose Jaw app.
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1: Now your Discover Moose Jaw weather.
9: It's partly cloudy with fog patches developing overnight. Low of -3 with a wind chill near -8. Tomorrow, plenty of sunshine early with clouds building in the afternoon, high of 13. And Thursday, the sky clears with windy weather, high of 10. Find the full forecast at discovermoosejaw.com and stream the radio anywhere and anytime from the Discover Moose Jaw app.
1: 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Country 100.

And I ain't trying to rush and mess this up. 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
2: We have a few clouds with fog patches developing overnight. Low of -3, feeling closer to -8 with a wind chill. Tomorrow, mainly sunny with increasing clouds in the afternoon, high of 13. And Thursday, the sky clears with windy conditions, high of 10. Find the full forecast at discovermoosejaw.com and stream the radio anywhere and anytime from the Discover Moose Jaw app.
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5: It's partly cloudy with fog patches developing overnight. Low of -3 with a wind chill near -8. Tomorrow, plenty of sunshine early with clouds building in the afternoon. High of 13. And Thursday, the sky clears with windy weather. High of 10. Find the full forecast at discovermoosejaw.com and stream the radio anywhere and anytime from the Discover Moose Jaw app.
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3: It's partly cloudy with fog patches developing overnight. Low of -3 with a wind chill near -8. Tomorrow, plenty of sunshine early with clouds building in the afternoon. High of 13. And Thursday, the sky clears with windy weather. High of 10. Find the full forecast at DiscoverMooseJaw.com. 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
4: We have a few clouds with fog patches developing overnight. Low of -3, feeling closer to -8 with a wind chill. Tomorrow, mainly sunny with increasing clouds in the afternoon, high of 13. And Thursday, the sky clears with windy conditions, high of 10. Find the full forecast at discovermoosejaw.com and stream the radio anywhere and anytime from the Discover Moose Jaw app.
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0: One, two, three, ears on me. Everybody listening? 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
2: It's partly cloudy with fog patches developing overnight. Low of -3 with a wind chill near -8. Tomorrow, plenty of sunshine early with clouds building in the afternoon. High of 13. And Thursday, the sky clears with windy weather. High of 10. Find the full forecast at discovermoosejaw.com and stream the radio anywhere and anytime from the Discover Moose Jaw app.
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0: You ever feel like you're the last one to know what's going on? 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
3: It's mainly sunny with clouds building this afternoon. High of 13 with a morning wind chill of minus 8. Tonight, the sky clears with wind picking up overnight. Low of 1, and tomorrow the sky is clear with wind and a high of 10. Find the full forecast at discovermoosejaw.com and stream the radio anywhere and anytime from the Discover Moose Jaw app.
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3: Today, we have plenty of sunshine before the clouds move in this afternoon. High of 13, feeling closer to minus 8 with a wind chill this morning. Tonight, a clear sky with wind strengthening overnight, gusting up to 60 kilometers an hour, and a low of 1. And tomorrow, the sky is clear with wind conditions, high of 10. Find the full forecast at discovermoosejaw.com and stream the radio anywhere and anytime from the Discover Moose Jaw app.
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2: It's mainly sunny with clouds building this afternoon. High of 13 with a morning wind chill of minus 8. Tonight, the sky clears with wind picking up overnight. Low of 1. And tomorrow, the sky is clear with wind and a high of 10. Find the full forecast at discovermoosejaw.com and stream the radio anywhere and anytime from the Discover Moose Jaw app.
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2: Today we have plenty of sunshine before the clouds move in this afternoon. High of 13, feeling closer to minus 8 with a wind chill this morning. Tonight, a clear sky with wind strengthening overnight, gusting up to 60 kilometers an hour and a low of 1. And tomorrow, the sky is clear with wind conditions, high of 10. Find the full forecast at discovermoosejaw.com and stream the radio anywhere and anytime from the Discover Moose Jaw app.
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3: It's mainly sunny with clouds building this afternoon. High of 13 with a morning wind chill of minus 8. Tonight, the sky clears with wind picking up overnight, low of 1. And tomorrow, the sky is clear with wind and a high of 10. Find the full forecast at discovermoosejaw.com and stream the radio anywhere and anytime from the Discover Moose Jaw app.
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3: Today we have plenty of sunshine before the clouds move in this afternoon. High of 13, feeling closer to minus 8 with a wind chill this morning. Tonight, a clear sky with wind strengthening overnight, gusting up to 60 kilometers an hour and a low of 1. And tomorrow, the sky is clear with wind conditions, high of 10. Find the full forecast at discovermoosejaw.com and stream the radio anywhere and anytime. 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
2: My name is Sydney Smith. I'm an LPN at the Dr. F.H. Wigmore Hospital. On October 17th, starting at 4:30 p.m. at the Crush Can, there's going to be a ribbon Caesar night fundraiser for a fellow nurse who tragically lost her home to a house fire after working a night shift. Tickets are $25. You can text myself at 631-8147. E-transfer cash is accepted. Children are permitted only until 8 p.m. Takeout is also an option. There will be raffle prizes and a 50-50 as well. 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

0: 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CILG is a proud part of Golden West. 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
1: A cool and clear morning with a few clouds and a high of 14 to follow. From the DiscoverMooseJaw.com newsroom, I'm Cameron Kosh. Aztec AI Health has pulled the plug on its application to build an AI data center at the former Valley View site. City Council was presented last night with a letter stating the company was withdrawing its concept plan amendment. City Planner Thomas Anderson says administration is no longer reviewing the file.
2: Therefore, that application has been cancelled. No further action is required from council at this time.
1: The land use for the property will now revert back to the concept plan approved in 2023. Southern Saskatchewan is expected to see a mild and dry winter, according to the Old Farmer's Almanac. The 2027 Canadian edition is now available, with the publication also calling for a cooler and drier summer across much of Saskatchewan and Manitoba. Old Farmer's Almanac senior editor Tim Goodwin says the mild winter forecast doesn't mean Saskatchewan will escape the cold.
3: When we're talking about milder temperatures, that doesn't mean winter's not coming. That doesn't mean you're not going to have cold times. You're not going to want to have hats and gloves and jackets and shovels available.
1: The Almanac says late July is expected to be the hottest part of summer 2027. With less than a month to go until the 14th annual Pause for Pledges Radiothon, the Moose Jaw Humane Society is hoping to see donations pick up. Executive Director Dana Hawkes says advanced donations have been coming in slower than expected, but she's hopeful you'll show your support.
4: But the donations are coming in a little bit slower this year, but I have my fingers crossed that just means that everybody wants to come to the shelter that day to kind of get a behind-the-scenes tour and maybe see why we need a new shelter, too, while they're there.
1: Hawkes says you can stop by the shelter on November 6th for a behind-the-scenes look at its operations. The 12-hour radiothon runs from 6 in the morning until 6 at night and will be broadcasted live on Country 100. The Royal Canadian Legion's 2026 Poppy campaign is set to begin later this month. Sue Knox, Poppy Chair with the Royal Canadian Legion Branch 59, says the campaign supports the cadet programs but has a different main focus.
5: The funds also go to support veterans, of course. That's our main priority. And it can be emergency funds for different types of situations.
1: The Moose Jaw Poppy campaign officially begins October 23rd with a poppy presentation to Mayor James Murdoch at the Legion. The nonprofit Gravelburg Cares shuttle service will be able to add a second garage to its leased property after town council approved the request. The decision comes as the service's fleet has grown to 2 vehicles. Town CAO Carol White said building a second garage is well within the lease agreement.
6: Well, there's nothing really in the lease that says whether it's one garage or two garage. It just says they need approval by council if they're changing, making any improvements or changes.
1: The shuttle service provides transportation to Gravelburg residents that need a ride to out-of-town medical appointments.
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1: They're coming off a 4-3 shootout win over the Prince Albert Raiders and now preparing for a rematch in PA on Friday night. The Moose Jaw Warriors are off to a 3-3 start to the Western Hockey League season. Assistant coach Rob Holine says the youngsters in the lineup are buying in, and that's thanks to experienced players like Captain Brady Ness.
7: We've got a veteran group here that, you know, has been through it, and I think Nesser, you know, getting the boys on track, telling them to take a deep breath. His leadership, can't say enough about him, and yeah, we're looking forward to next weekend already, so we're on the right track here.
1: We'll have all the action from PA on Friday. Voice of the Warriors James Gallo has the pregame show at 6:40. The U18 AAA Warriors are off until the weekend when they'll play the Maulers in Yorkton. A couple of games in the league tonight, including the Regina Pack Canadians hosting the Saskatoon Blazers. All 32 NHL teams were in action last night. The Edmonton Oilers beat the Kings 4-1. The Oilers have won 5 of their first 6 games. The Calgary Flames won their first of the season, 4-2 over the Anaheim Ducks. The Winnipeg Jets topped Minnesota 5-2. The Canucks lost 3-2 on Long Island. The Maple Leafs dropped a 5-4 decision to Utah. Montreal beat Buffalo 4-3 in a shootout. And the Ottawa Senators lost 7-2 to St. Louis. And in MLB playoff action, the Tampa Bay Rays evened up the ALCS at one win apiece with a 3-1 win over Cleveland. Tonight, the Dodgers host Milwaukee, with the Brewers leading 2-0.
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1: Mainly sunny this morning. A few clouds roll in before warming to a high of 14. Partly cloudy overnight, with a northwest wind gusting to 60 and a low of plus 1. It'll be cloudy tomorrow morning. The northwest wind continues to gust around 70 kilometers an hour, then clearing to a high of 8. Friday brings sunshine, wind, and a high of 18. And there's sunshine through the weekend, with highs of 21 Saturday and 15 Sunday. 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

0: It's Dylan Scott and What He'll Never Have, and it's on the Country 100 Morning Show, brought to you by JGL Livestock. Good morning and happy Wednesday. It's Courtney Fielder here with you on our Wednesday, starting off a little bit on the chilly side and a little on the frosty side this morning, too. You might want to give yourself a little extra time to scrape the windows this morning.
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0: Probably the coldest morning we've had in a while here, as we are into the minuses for today. Mainly sunny for a daytime, and then it looks like going for a high of 14 degrees, so things will be warming up. Right now, though, for this morning, we will be seeing wind chills around -8. Into tomorrow, going for a high of 8 degrees. And we will be seeing some pretty strong winds tomorrow as well, from the northwest, 50 gusting to 70 at times. And things warming up even more as we head in to Friday. Sunny, windy, high of 18. 21 expected for a Saturday. And for Sunday, sunny and a high of 16 degrees. Currently in Assiniboia, Regina, and in Moose Jaw, we're all sitting at -1, but it feels more like -6 right now with the wind chill. Your latest forecast details anytime. 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Tickets officially on sale now for Agribition, so we'll talk more about that. They went on sale yesterday, so we'll get you to know with some great stuff that's happening out at Agribition next month in Regina. Also coming up this morning on the Country 100 Morning Show, we got lots of fun lined up for you here on this Wednesday edition, including, of course, your Brain Buster shortly after 7, and also coming up this morning, too, your next chance to get in with the No Work, All Play Getaway. Yeah, that's right. We're giving you an opportunity to win your way in to the No Work, All Play Getaway, which is sold out. We'll get you in the loop with your code word that you'll need to text in this morning. That is coming up in under 10 minutes.
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1: Tyler, Joe Miller, and Should've Known Better, and it's on the Country 100, a morning show brought to you by JGL Livestock at 620. I'm Courtney Fielder, and we want to get you to Mexico this January.
2: Ladies and gentlemen, this is your captain speaking. Welcome aboard the Nowhere Call Play Getaway.
1: That's right. It is the Nowhere Call Play Getaway, which, by the way, is completely sold out. So your only way in on this vacation to the beautiful Playa Mazatlan Beach Hotel in Mazatlan, Mexico in January is by winning. Yeah, that's right. We're going to give you and a guest a trip to Mazatlan, Mexico on the No Work, All Play Getaway, which, by the way, is going to be going January 22nd through 29th in Mazatlan. 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So text sand to 306-694-107 and wait for your phone to ring. We'll be calling up somebody before 8 o'clock this morning. 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
1: A cool and clear morning with a few clouds and a high of 14 to follow. From the DiscoverMooseJaw.com newsroom, I'm Cameron Kosh. Aztec AI Health has pulled a plug on its application to build an AI data center at the former Valley View site. City Council was presented last night with a letter stating the company was withdrawing its concept plan amendment. City Planner Thomas Anderson says administration is no longer reviewing the file.
2: Therefore, that application has been canceled. No further action is required from council at this time.
1: The land use for the property will now revert back to the concept plan approved in 2023. Southern Saskatchewan is expected to see a mild and dry winter, according to the Old Farmer's Almanac. The 2027 Canadian edition is now available, with the publication also calling for a cooler and drier summer across much of Saskatchewan and Manitoba. Old Farmer's Almanac senior editor Tim Goodwin says the mild winter forecast doesn't mean Saskatchewan will escape the cold.
3: When we're talking about milder temperatures, that doesn't mean winter's not coming. That doesn't mean you're not going to have cold times. You're not going to want to have hats and gloves and jackets and shovels available.
1: The Almanac says late July is expected to be the hottest part of summer 2027. With less than a month to go until the 14th annual Pause for Pledges Radiothon, the Moose Jaw Humane Society is hoping to see donations pick up. Executive Director Dana Hawkes says advanced donations have been coming in slower than expected, but she's hopeful you'll show your support.
4: But the donations are coming in a little bit slower this year, but I have my fingers crossed that just means that everybody wants to come to the shelter that day to kind of get a behind-the-scenes tour and maybe see why we need a new shelter, too, while they're there.
1: Hawkes says you can stop by the shelter on November 6th for a behind-the-scenes look at its operations. The 12-hour radiothon runs from 6 in the morning until 6 at night and will be broadcasted live on Country 100. The Royal Canadian Legion's 2026 Poppy campaign is set to begin later this month. Sue Knox, Poppy Chair with the Royal Canadian Legion Branch 59, says the campaign supports the cadet programs but has a different main focus.
5: The funds also go to support veterans, of course. That's our main priority. And it can be emergency funds for different types of situations.
1: The Moose Jaw Poppy Campaign officially begins October 23rd with a poppy presentation to Mayor James Murdoch at the Legion. The nonprofit Gravelburg Cares Shuttle Service will be able to add a second garage to its leased property after Town Council approved the request. The decision comes as the service's fleet has grown to two vehicles. Town CAO Carol White said building a second garage is well within the lease agreement.
6: Well, there's nothing really in the lease that says whether it's one garage or two garage. It just says they need approval by council if they're changing, making any improvements or changes.
1: The shuttle service provides transportation to Gravelburg residents that need a ride to out-of-town medical appointments.
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1: They're coming off a 4-3 shootout win over the Prince Albert Raiders and now preparing for a rematch in PA on Friday night. The Moose Jaw Warriors are off to a 3-3 start to the Western Hockey League season. Assistant coach Rob Holein says the youngsters in the lineup are buying in, and that's thanks to experienced players like Captain Brady Ness.
7: We've got a veteran group here that, you know, has been through it, and I think Nesser, you know, getting the boys on track, telling them to take a deep breath. His leadership, can't say enough about him, and yeah, we're looking forward to next weekend already, so we're on the right track here.
1: We'll have all the action from PA on Friday. Voice of the Warriors James Gallo has the pregame show at 6:40. The U18 AAA Warriors are off until the weekend when they'll play the Maulers in Yorkton. A couple of games in the league tonight, including the Regina Pack Canadians hosting the Saskatoon Blazers. All 32 NHL teams were in action last night. The Edmonton Oilers beat the Kings 4-1. The Oilers have won 5 of their first 6 games. The Calgary Flames won their first of the season, 4-2 over the Anaheim Ducks. The Winnipeg Jets topped Minnesota 5-2. The Canucks lost 3-2 on Long Island. The Maple Leafs dropped a 5-4 decision to Utah. Montreal beat Buffalo 4-3 in a shootout. And the Ottawa Senators lost 7-2 to St. Louis. And in MLB playoff action, the Tampa Bay Rays evened up the ALCS at 1-1 apiece with a 3-1 win over Cleveland. Tonight, the Dodgers host Milwaukee, with the Brewers leading 2 games to none.
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1: Mainly sunny this morning. A few clouds roll in before warming to a high of 14. Partly cloudy overnight with a northwest wind gusting to 60 and a low of plus 1. It'll be cloudy tomorrow morning. The northwest wind continues to gust around 70 kilometers an hour, then clearing to a high of 8. Friday brings sunshine, wind, and a high of 18. And there's sunshine through the weekend with highs of 21 Saturday and 15 Sunday. Find the full forecast at discovermoosejaw.com and stream the radio anywhere and anytime from the Discover Moose Jaw app.
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If you missed the No Work, All Play getaway code word that you need to text in this morning, don't worry, I'll have it for you coming up again after we hear from the number one song in the country today, coming from Ella Langley. Here is Loving Life Again, and it's on Southern Saskatchewan's Best Country. It's Country 100 on the morning show for JGL Livestock.

0: 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I'm Courtney Fielder, and if you missed out on the Network All Play Getaway code word, let's give it to you again here this morning.
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0: Your code word this morning that you need to text in to the Lions Creek Country Connection at 306-674-107 is SAND. So text SAND to 306-674-107 and wait for your phone to ring. We're going to be calling up somebody before 8 o'clock this morning. And that lucky someone could be you. That is one step closer to joining us at the beautiful Playa Mazatlan Beach Hotel in Mazatlan, Mexico, January 22nd through 29th. It's all with the No Work All Play Getaway with Marlin Travel Moose Jaw and Prairie Mobile, Hutch Ambulance, and Extreme Hockey. 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
0: For today in Moose Jaw, we are going for a high of 14 degrees and mainly sunny. Seeing a little bit of fog patches this morning. A little on the chilly side out there, too, as we will be seeing some wind chills up around minus 8 for this morning. Currently in Assiniboia, Regina, and in Moose Jaw sitting at minus 1, but it feels more like minus 6 right now with the wind chill. Your latest forecast details anytime. 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Yesterday was a big day for all fans of Canadian Western Anchorage, and of course that's going to be happening in Regina coming up next month. And yesterday tickets went on sale for all the fun stuff that they have lined up for you when it comes down to Canadian Western Anchorage. Kylie Beck, the director of livestock and rodeo for Anchorage, with more about the great tickets that went on sale.
3: So that means you can get your tickets for the rodeo. We're proud to host the Maple Leaf Circuit Finals Rodeo here in Regina, which is the highest paying pro rodeo in Saskatchewan. So those tickets will launch, as well as gate admission. And then our Tuesday night Family Night at the Shoots event will also go on sale on October 13th.
0: It's going to be so much fun with Canadian Western Anchorage returning to Regina November 23rd to 28th. So much new stuff, too, that they have coming up, including the new Crowns and Couture event. 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You can find more about that. There's Highland Cattle returning to Canadian Western Anchorage. Of course, my favorite, shopping, livestock, all that good stuff. And Miss Rodeo Anchorage, too, which, by the way, applications are still open. 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So tomorrow, check out those full details and more with our full conversation too with Kylie Beck up on the community section at discovermoosejaw.com.
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0: Sam and the Glory Boys, If I Go Missing, and it's on Country 100 on the morning show, brought to you by JTL Livestock at 6:55. Coming up here, we're going to get you up today, all your latest local news headlines, sports forecast details on the way, and your brain buster coming up too. And if you missed the code word for the No Work All Play Getaway, we'll have that for you too coming up again as well in the 7 o'clock hour. Right now, though, let's take a look at your roads, all brought to you by Young & Young Automotive and Minute Muffler Brake and Wheel from Engine Repairs, Advanced Diagnostics. 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Having a look here at local roads in Moose Jaw, we got several things continuing as we are seeing some public works or main lake work for 1st Avenue Northwest, 1300 block, Cotto Street West, 700 block, Laurier Street, 4th Avenue Northwest to Grafton Avenue. Seeing some work continuing within that area. Infrastructure renewal projects, that is ongoing here, which includes Mercado Street East from 1st Avenue Southeast to 2nd Avenue Southeast, 5th Avenue Northwest from Hall Street to Oxford Street, and 5th Avenue Northwest from Oxford Street West to Caribou Street West. Still seeing that work ongoing as well. Lots of bridge work continuing throughout the city here too, which includes the Manitoba Expressway westbound. Seeing some work continuing within that area. So keep an eye out for reduced speed limits and lane closures as that work is continuing. Work as well continues on Main Street South Southbound Bridge. There is some reduced speed limits and some detours and lane closures as that work is continuing too. Highways around Moose Jaw, taking a quick little look at those. We are still seeing that work continuing on Highway number 43 in both directions from Palmer to Gravelburg with some reduced speed limits within that area. And it looks like still seeing some work in the Davidson area on Highway number 11 northbound. North of Davidson, there is some lane closures and speed restrictions in place as that work continues too. Your gas prices this morning in Moose Jaw, lowest price fuel at $1.69.9 per liter. Average gas price in Moose Jaw ranging anywhere between $1.79.9 per liter to $1.83.9 per liter. Anything else you see, let me know. Give me a call or text to the Lions Creek Country Connection at 306-694-107. That's look at your roads here this morning. It's all brought to you by Young & Young Automotive and Minute Muffler Brake & Wheel.
1: Innovation, environmental stewardship, and community leadership have earned Wayne Rempel a place in the Manitoba Agricultural Hall of Fame. Garth Rogerson, Executive Director of the Hall of Fame, says Rempel spent 35 years at Craker Farms in Winkler, 24 as CEO, and really worked to grow that business. Rempel will be inducted into the Hall of Fame today, along with Dr. Wayne Lees and Dr. Karen Wittenberg. Alberta ranchers are getting a new opportunity to have long-standing agricultural water use recognized. The provincial government is reopening the traditional agricultural registration program for eligible historical water use on unpatented crown land. Applications will be accepted until the end of 2028, with approximately 6,800 registrations potentially eligible for review. For Golden West, I'm Glendalee Allen Vossler.
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6: A cool and clear morning with a few clouds and a high 14 to follow. From the DiscoverMooseJaw.com newsroom, I'm Cameron Kosh. Aztec AI Health has pulled a plug on its application to build an AI data center at the former Valley View site. City Council was presented last night with a letter stating the company was withdrawing its concept plan amendment. City Planner Thomas Anderson says administration is no longer reviewing the file.
7: Therefore, that application has been cancelled. No further action is required from Council at this time.
6: The land use for the property will now revert back to the concept plan approved in 2023. Southern Saskatchewan is expected to see a mild and dry winter, according to the Old Farmer's Almanac. The 2027 Canadian edition is now available, with the publication also calling for a cooler and drier summer across much of Saskatchewan and Manitoba. Old Farmer's Almanac senior editor Tim Goodwin says the mild winter forecast doesn't mean Saskatchewan will escape the cold.
8: When we're talking about milder temperatures, that doesn't mean winter's not coming. That doesn't mean you're not going to have cold times. You're not going to want to have hats and gloves and jackets and shovels available.
6: The Almanac says late July is expected to be the hottest part of summer 2027. With less than a month to go until the 14th annual Pause for Pledges Radiothon, the Moose Jaw Humane Society is hoping to see donations pick up. Executive Director Dana Hawkes says advanced donations have been coming in slower than expected, but she's hopeful you'll show your support.
9: But the donations are coming in a little bit slower this year, but I have my fingers crossed that just means that everybody wants to come to the shelter that day to kind of get a behind-the-scenes tour and maybe see why we need a new shelter, too, while they're there.
6: Hawkes says you can stop by the shelter on November 6th for a behind-the-scenes look at its operations. The 12-hour radiothon runs from 6 in the morning until 6 at night and will be broadcasted live on Country 100. The Royal Canadian Legion's 2026 Poppy campaign is set to begin later this month. Sue Knox, Poppy Chair with the Royal Canadian Legion Branch 59, says the campaign supports the cadet programs but has a different main focus.
10: The funds also go to support veterans, of course. That's our main priority. And it can be emergency funds for different types of situations.
6: The Moose Jaw Poppy Campaign officially begins October 23rd with a poppy presentation to Mayor James Murdoch at the Legion. The nonprofit Gravelberg Cares Shuttle Service will be able to add a second garage to its leased property after Town Council approved the request. The decision comes as the service's fleet has grown to two vehicles. Town CAO Carol White said building a second garage is well within the lease agreement.
11: Well, there's nothing really in the lease that says whether it's one garage or two garage. It just says they need approval by council if they're changing, making any improvements or changes.
6: The shuttle service provides transportation to Gravelberg residents that need a ride to out-of-town medical appointments.
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6: They're coming off a 4-3 shootout win over the Prince Albert Raiders and are now preparing for a rematch in PA Friday night. The Moose Jaw Warriors are off to a 3-3 start to the Western Hockey League season. Assistant coach Rob Holine says the youngsters in the lineup are buying in, and that's thanks to experienced players like Captain Brady Ness.
12: We got a veteran group here that, you know, has been through it, and I think Nesser, you know, getting the boys on track, telling them to take a deep breath. His leadership, can't say enough about him, and yeah, we're looking forward to next weekend already, so we're on the right track here.
6: We have all the action from PA on Friday. Voice of the Warriors, James Gallo, has the pregame show at 6:40. The U18 AAA Warriors are off until the weekend when they'll play the Maulers in Yorkton. A couple of games in the league tonight, including the Regina Pack Canadians hosting the Saskatoon Blazers. All 32 NHL teams were in action last night. The Edmonton Oilers beat the Kings 4-1. The Oilers have won five of their first six games. The Calgary Flames won their first of the season, 4-2 over the Anaheim Ducks. The Winnipeg Jets topped Minnesota 5-2. The Canucks lost 3-2 on Long Island. The Maple Leafs dropped a 5-4 decision to Utah. Montreal beat Buffalo 4-3 in a shootout. And the Ottawa Senators lost 7-2 to St. Louis. And in MLB playoff action, the Tampa Bay Rays evened up the ALCS at one win apiece with a 3-1 win over Cleveland. Tonight, the Dodgers host Milwaukee with the Brewers leading 2-0.
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6: Mainly sunny this morning. A few clouds roll in before warming to a high of 14. Partly cloudy overnight with a northwest wind gusting to 60 and a low of plus 1. It'll be cloudy tomorrow morning. The northwest wind continues to gust around 70 kilometers an hour, then clearing to a high of 8. Friday brings sunshine, wind, and a high of 18. And there's sunshine through the weekend with highs of 21 Saturday and 15 Sunday. Find the full forecast at discovermoosejaw.com and stream the radio anywhere and anytime from the Discover Moose Jaw app.
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0: For today in Moose Jaw, mainly sunny, and we will be warming up to a high of 14 degrees right now, though this morning we're dealing with a little bit of a wind chill, around minus 8 for this morning at times. Currently in Assiniboia, Regina, and in Moose Jaw, we're all sitting at minus 1, but it feels more like minus 6 right now, the wind chill. Your latest forecast details anytime. 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It's all brought to you by Bugsy's and Smitty's in the Town and Country Mall. Bugsy's Irish Pub has all-day drink specials. $4.25 for select draft and house wine and half-price happies every day from 3 till 6 with daily food specials. Our question this morning, it says this. Only 4 out of 10 people have not gotten one of these. What haven't they gotten? Do you got any ideas of what it could be? 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Again, your question. Only 4 out of 10 people have not gotten one of these. What haven't they gotten? The Brain Buster this morning, again, you got any guesses? You can call or text them in, Lions Creek Country Connection at 306-694-107.
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Morgan Wallen, been by now, and it's on a Country 100 on the morning show brought to you by JGL Livestock. We're in the middle of your brain buster this morning brought to you by Bugsy's and Smitty's in the Town and Country Mall. Our question, it says this: only 4 out of 10 people have not gotten one of these. What do you think it is? Here's some of the guesses coming in this morning here to the Lions Creek Country Connection. A lot of guesses for fake Facebook accounts. We had some guesses here for broken bones. Wisdom teeth being another popular guess this morning. But in an accident, another one this morning. A driver's license, another one. A piercing, tattoos have been another one. None of those a correct answer, though. So what is it that only 4 out of 10 people have not gotten one of? Well, we're going to tell you what it is after Mackenzie Porter. You're seeing other people on Country 100 on the morning show brought to you by JGL Livestock.

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0: A bit of a cooler start to our Wednesday, but don't worry, things will be warming up. We will be warming up to a high of 14 degrees for today and mainly sunny. A little bit of fog patches expected for this morning. And a wind chill this morning, more around a -8 at times. Currently in Assiniboia, sitting at 0. It's -1 in Regina. -1 right now as well in Moose Jaw, but it feels more like -5 right now with the wind chill. Your latest forecast details anytime. 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Bringing you up to date. So look at all your latest local news headlines, sports forecast details on the way here too. Right now, though, we got some work to do. We got to wrap things up with your Brain Buster here this morning. Your Brain Buster this morning is brought to you by Bugsy's and Smitty's in the Town and Country Mall. Smitty's in Town and Country Mall is serving early bird breakfast every day until 11 a.m. Senior specials from 11 a.m. till close. Come and dine alone or with a large group. Our question this morning, it says this. Only 4 out of 10 people haven't gotten one of these. What do you think it is? A lot of great guesses coming in this morning. You had guesses from everything from gotten a tattoo, a piercing, broken a bone, wisdom teeth being another popular guess this morning, driver's license, another big one. None of those the correct answer. Traveled out of the country, another guess that came in here just now. No, that's not it. So what is it that only 4 out of 10 people have not gotten one of? Well, that first person to guess correctly this morning was Rory on the Lions Creek Country Connection text line. Rory had texted in and said, is it a speeding ticket? Which is absolutely correct. Only 4 out of 10 people have not gotten a speeding ticket. So congratulations to you, Rory. Celebrating a Brain Buster win this morning with our friends at Bugsy's and Smitty's in the Town and Country Mall.
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5: Well, if you missed the No Work, All Play Getaway code word that you need to text into the Lions Creek Country Connection, you'll definitely want to be hanging around because we'll have that code word for you one more time. Then I'm going to tell you what it is for this morning coming up in about 10 minutes. So get ready for your final chance to hear it.

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1: Cool and clear this morning with a few clouds and a high of 14 later on. From the DiscoverMooseJaw.com newsroom, I'm Cameron Kosh. The Old Farmer's Almanac is marking its 235th year with the release of its 2027 Canadian edition. The publication first appeared in 1792 and has been continuously published since then. Senior editor Tim Goodwin says generations of readers have helped keep the publication going.
2: And I really give credit to the people that have read the almanac and then shared that love and that passion for it.
1: The new edition also features advice for farmers and gardeners, along with the almanac's famous Best Days calendar. An application to amend the concept plan in order to build an AI data center at the former Valley View site has been withdrawn. Aztec AI Health advised the city last month that it did not plan to move forward with the project. City planner Thomas Anderson says the amended concept plan had previously been presented to council.
3: Council had previously reviewed the application and determined that further information was required. Therefore, the application had been sent back to the applicant and to various other partners to gather that information.
1: The company said in its withdrawal letter that while it isn't moving forward with the application, it does not represent a final determination regarding the future of the proposed data center project. The Moose Jaw Humane Society is continuing its fundraising efforts to build a new shelter, with opportunities for you to get involved. Executive Director Dana Hawkes says the capital campaign is still underway, with several ways to support the project.
4: Jenna Murdoch is our capital campaign fundraiser, so if that's something that you're interested in getting in on, we do still have some naming rights available, so you can reach out to Jenna at builditwithus@mjhs.ca.
1: Hawkes says you can contact capital campaign fundraiser Jenna Murdoch through the Build It With Us initiative to learn more. She's also encouraging you to stop by the Humane Society on November 6th for the 14th annual Pause for Pledges Radiothon. The Moose Jaw Legion is looking for community support as it prepares for this year's Poppy campaign. Sue Knox with the Royal Canadian Legion Branch 59 says volunteers play a major role in the campaign's success each year.
5: We are always looking for new volunteers to help with even special events at the Legion.
1: Residents interested in volunteering for the Poppy campaign or Remembrance Day activities can contact the Legion office directly. And a second garage for Gravelburg Cares shuttle service has been approved by Gravelburg Town Council. The town's chief administrative officer, Carol White, confirmed the second building is allowed under the existing lease. White says the shuttle service's operations are growing.
6: They have quite a fleet of drivers currently, from what I understand. So for all I know, both vehicles will be active at the same time.
1: Gravelburg Cares is a nonprofit, volunteer-run organization that provides medical and wellness transportation services for Gravelburg residents.
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1: They're coming off a 4-3 shootout win over the Prince Albert Raiders and are now preparing for a rematch in PA Friday night. The Moose Jaw Warriors are off to a 3-3 start to the Western Hockey League season. Assistant coach Rob Holein says the youngsters in the lineup are buying in, and that's thanks to experienced players like Captain Brady Ness.
7: We've got a veteran group here that, you know, has been through it, and I think Nesser, you know, getting the boys on track, telling them to take a deep breath. His leadership, can't say enough about him, and yeah, we're looking forward to next weekend already, so we're on the right track here.
1: We have all the action from PA on Friday. Voice of the Warriors, James Gallo, has the pregame show at 6:40. The U18 AAA Warriors are off until the weekend when they'll play the Maulers in Yorkton. A couple of games in the league tonight, including the Regina Pack Canadians hosting the Saskatoon Blazers. All 32 NHL teams were in action last night. The Edmonton Oilers beat the Kings 4-1. The Oilers have won 5 of their first 6 games. The Calgary Flames won their first of the season, 4-2 over the Anaheim Ducks. The Winnipeg Jets topped Minnesota 5-2. The Canucks lost 3-2 on Long Island. The Maple Leafs dropped a 5-4 decision to Utah. Montreal beat Buffalo 4-3 in a shootout. And the Ottawa Senators lost 7-2 to St. Louis. And in MLB playoff action, the Tampa Bay Rays evened up the ALCS at 1 win apiece with a 3-1 win over Cleveland. Tonight, the Dodgers host Milwaukee with the Brewers leading 2-0.
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1: Mainly sunny this morning. A few clouds roll in before warming to a high of 14. Partly cloudy overnight, with a northwest wind gusting to 60 and a low of plus 1. It'll be cloudy tomorrow morning. The northwest wind continues to gust around 70 kilometers an hour, then clearing to a high of 8. Friday brings sunshine, wind, and a high of 18. And there's sunshine through the weekend, with highs of 21 Saturday and 15 Sunday. Find the full forecast at discovermoosejaw.com and stream the radio anywhere and anytime from the Discover Moose Jaw app.
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0: For today in Moose Jaw, mainly sunny and going for a high of 14 degrees. A little bit of a chill this morning, though, as we are seeing a wind chill around minus 8 at times. Currently in Assiniboia at 0. It's minus 1 in Regina. Minus 1 as well right now in Moose Jaw, but it feels more like minus 5 with the wind chill. Your latest forecast details anytime. That is always one click away. 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Well, we have that coming up for you after Stella Lefty. On a train.

0: in Boston. I'm Kentry 100 on the morning show, brought to you by JGL Livestock at 7:42. Before we take a look at your roads, let's give you the no work, all play getaway code word one last time for this morning.
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0: The No Work All Play Getaway is completely sold out, by the way, to get you in to join us at Mazatlan, Mexico, at the beautiful Playa Mazatlan Beach Hotel in Mazatlan. Kim Mazuga from Arlen Travel here, Moose John, myself are going to be on this vacation with you, and your only way to join in on the vacation is to win a trip for you plus a guest to come along with you. So let's give you the code word that you need to text one last time this morning here on the Country 100 Morning Show. That code word you need to text in is SAND. So text SAND to the Lions Creek Country Connection 306-694-107 and wait for your phone to ring. You got to answer your phone. 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So if you want to get one step closer to joining us in Mazatlan, Mexico, January 22nd through 29th, text SAND to the Lions Creek Country Connection at 306-694-107. We'll be calling up a winner here in a few moments to get you in and one step closer to joining us in Mexico. 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Again, your code word, SAND. Text that, 306-694-107. Let's have a look now at your roads here this morning with your road report, all brought to you by our friends at PJ's Paints. Now, but in Moose Jaw, your local Benjamin Moore paint dealer, conveniently located inside Prairie Janitorial on 9th Avenue. Stop in today and see the difference that quality paint can make. Having a look here at local roads in Moose Jaw, we are seeing some public works continuing for some main leak work for 1st Avenue Northwest, 1300 block. Cotto Street West, 700 block. Laurier Street from 4th Avenue Northwest to Grafton Avenue as well, seeing some work. Work is continuing, too, for the infrastructural renewal projects, which include Cotto Street East from 1st Avenue Southeast to 2nd Avenue Southeast, 5th Avenue Northwest from Hall Street to Oxford Street, and 5th Avenue Northwest from Oxford Street West to Caribou Street West. Bridge work still continuing. There is some work happening on the Manitoba Expressway here in Moose Jaw. So keep an eye out for some lane closures and reduced speed limits. Work as well is ongoing on Main Street South Southbound Bridge. There is some lane closures and some detours and reduced speed limits. As for highways around Moose Jaw, not looking too bad. We are still seeing that work, though, continuing on highway number 43, both directions from Palmer to Gravelburg, as there is some reduced speed limits in place for there as well. Bit of a gas price drop in Moose Jaw. Your lowest price fuel sitting at $1.69.9 per liter. Average gas price around Moose Jaw right now sitting anywhere between that $1.79.9 per liter mark to around $1.83.9 per liter. Anything else you see this morning, let me know. Give me a call or text to the Lions Creek Country Connection at 306-694-107. That's look at your roads here this morning, all brought to you by PJ's Paints.
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0: It's Dallas Smith and Good Time Goes, and it's on a Country 100 on the morning show brought to you by JGL Livestock. I'm Courtney Fielder. Coming up here on 8 o'clock, we'll be getting up today to look at all your latest local news headlines, sports, and forecast details. Also on the way, we'll be finding out who our latest qualifier is with the No Work All Play Getaway, getting you to Mazatlan, Mexico in January.
1: It's time for school news with the Prairie Soul School Division and Holy Trinity Catholic School Division. I'm Callum McAnally, and at Our Lady of Hope, they'll be practicing bus evacuations this week. Eddie Cole say, Margaret, there's an SCC meeting today in the library, 4 p.m. Also, next week at St. Margaret on Wednesday, a French music artist will be creating a song in French about the school community. At Lindale School, Old Dutch chip orders are in, so be sure to pick up your boxes if you ordered. The grade 8s at Lindale School also have an SOS presentation today. At William Grayson School, it's picture day. They also have a reptile show coming up on the 21st in the gym. Cornerstone Christian School is looking for some parent volunteers to help out with their Frozen production. They need a hand in ironing costumes and making flower crowns, with sessions scheduled today, tomorrow, and on Saturday. Tickets for Frozen are on sale now. Show's happening November 11th to the 14th. And that's your school news with the Prairie South School Division and Holy Trinity Catholic School Division.
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1: A cool and clear morning with a few clouds and a high of 14 to follow. From the DiscoverMooseJaw.com newsroom, I'm Cameron Kosh. Aztec AI Health has pulled the plug on its application to build an AI data center at the former Valley View site. City Council was presented last night with a letter stating the company was withdrawing its concept plan amendment. City Planner Thomas Anderson says administration is no longer reviewing the file.
2: Therefore, that application has been cancelled. No further action is required from Council at this time.
1: The land use for the property will now revert back to the concept plan approved in 2023. Southern Saskatchewan is expected to see a mild and dry winter, according to the Old Farmer's Almanac. The 2027 Canadian edition is now available, with the publication also calling for a cooler and drier summer across much of Saskatchewan and Manitoba. Old Farmer's Almanac senior editor Tim Goodwin says the mild winter forecast doesn't mean Saskatchewan will escape the cold.
3: When we're talking about milder temperatures, that doesn't mean winter's not coming. That doesn't mean you're not going to have cold times. You're not going to want to have hats and gloves and jackets and shovels available.
1: The Almanac says late July is expected to be the hottest part of summer 2027. With less than a month to go until the 14th annual Pause for Pledges Radiothon, the Moose Jaw Humane Society is hoping to see donations pick up. Executive Director Dana Hawkes says advanced donations have been coming in slower than expected, but she's hopeful you'll show your support.
4: But the donations are coming in a little bit slower this year, but I have my fingers crossed that just means that everybody wants to come to the shelter that day to kind of get a behind-the-scenes tour and maybe see why we need a new shelter, too, while they're there.
1: Hawkes says you can stop by the shelter on November 6th for a behind-the-scenes look at its operations. The 12-hour radiothon runs from 6 in the morning until 6 at night and will be broadcasted live on Country 100. The Royal Canadian Legion's 2026 Poppy campaign is set to begin later this month. Sue Knox, Poppy Chair with the Royal Canadian Legion Branch 59, says the campaign supports the cadet programs but has a different main focus.
5: The funds also go to support veterans, of course. That's our main priority. And it can be emergency funds for different types of situations.
1: The Moose Jaw Poppy campaign officially begins October 23rd with a poppy presentation to Mayor James Murdoch at the Legion. The nonprofit Gravelberg Cares shuttle service will be able to add a second garage to its leased property after town council approved the request. The decision comes as the service's fleet has grown to two vehicles. Town CAO Carol White said building a second garage is well within the lease agreement.
6: Well, there's nothing really in the lease that says whether it's one garage or two garage. It just says they need approval by council if they're changing, making any improvements or changes.
1: The shuttle service provides transportation to Gravelberg residents that need a ride to out-of-town medical appointments.
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1: They're coming off a 4-3 shootout win over the Prince Albert Raiders and are now preparing for a rematch in PA Friday night. The Moose Jaw Warriors are off to a 3-3 start to the Western Hockey League season. Assistant coach Rob Holine says the youngsters in the lineup are buying in, and that's thanks to experienced players like Captain Brady Ness.
7: We've got a veteran group here that, you know, has been through it, and I think Nesser, you know, getting the boys on track, telling them to take a deep breath. His leadership, can't say enough about him, and yeah, we're looking forward to next weekend already, so we're on the right track here.
1: We have all the action from PA on Friday. Voice of the Warriors, James Gallo, has the pregame show at 6:40. The U18 AAA Warriors are off until the weekend when they'll play the Maulers in Yorkton. A couple of games in the league tonight, including the Regina Pack Canadians hosting the Saskatoon Blazers. All 32 NHL teams were in action last night. The Edmonton Oilers beat the Kings 4-1. The Oilers have won 5 of their first 6 games. The Calgary Flames won their first of the season, 4-2 over the Anaheim Ducks. The Winnipeg Jets topped Minnesota 5-2. The Canucks lost 3-2 on Long Island. The Maple Leafs dropped a 5-4 decision to Utah. Montreal beat Buffalo 4-3 in a shootout. And the Ottawa Senators lost 7-2 to St. Louis. And in MLB playoff action, the Tampa Bay Rays evened up the ALCS at one win apiece with a 3-1 win over Cleveland. Tonight, the Dodgers host Milwaukee with the Brewers leading 2-0.
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1: Mainly sunny this morning. A few clouds roll in before warming to a high of 14. Partly cloudy overnight with a northwest wind gusting to 60 and a low of plus 1. It'll be cloudy tomorrow morning. The northwest wind continues to gust around 70 kilometers an hour, then clearing to a high of 8. Friday brings sunshine, wind, and a high of 18. And there's sunshine through the weekend with highs of 21 Saturday and 15 Sunday. Find the full forecast at discovermoosejaw.com and stream the radio anywhere and anytime from the Discover Moose Jaw app.
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0: Courtney Johnson and Carrie Underwood. 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
0: For today in Moose Jaw, things will be warming up to a high of 14 degrees and mainly sunny. Seeing a lot of that sunshine right now here in Moose Jaw. Currently in Assiniboia, sitting at zero, it's -1 in Regina. -1 as well right now. Moose Jaw feels more like -5 though with the wind chill. Your latest forecast details anytime. 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
2: 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Welcome aboard the Nowhere Call Play Getaway.
0: Yes, that's right. The Nowhere Call Play Getaway is back in Country 100. Along with Marlin Travel Moose Jaw, I want to send you to the ultimate winter escape. A trip for two to the beautiful Playa Mazatlan Beach Hotel in Mazatlan, Mexico in January. It's going to be so much fun. I cannot wait to be joining you on this vacation with our good friend Kim Mazuga from Marlin Travel Moose Jaw as well. And we're giving you a chance to qualify to win your way into this sold out vacation with texting and code words that we have for you daily. We have a different one for the morning show than the afternoon show, so make sure you keep it locked here at Country 100 for those code words that you need to text in. Just like we did this morning, we had you text in sand to the Lions Creek Country Connection at 306-694-107. So with that being said, let's call up somebody who texted in sand this morning, and that lucky person is Wanda Downtown. It's looking for your call.
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0: Hi, is this Wanda?
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0: Hi, Wanda. It's Courtney calling from Country 100. How are you?
3: Good.
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3: That'd be cool.
0: Well, big congrats again to Wanda. 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
6: 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Both have very good standability, or better, with good resistance to seed coat breakage and bleaching, and moderate resistance to fusarium root rot. 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

0: It's Chad Brownlee, and Forever's going to start somewhere. It's on Country 100 on the morning show, brought to you by JGL Livestock at 823. I'm Courtney Fielder, and coming up here, we're going to get you up to date all the latest local news headlines, your sports, and forecast details coming up with Cameron Koch.
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3: Hey gang, Mike Plume here. 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
1: Cool and clear this morning with a few clouds and a high of 14 later on. From the DiscoverMooseJaw.com newsroom, I'm Cameron Kosh. The Old Farmer's Almanac is marking its 235th year with the release of its 2027 Canadian edition. The publication first appeared in 1792 and has been continuously published since then. Senior editor Tim Goodwin says generations of readers have helped keep the publication going.
2: And I really give credit to the people that have read the almanac and then shared that love and that passion for it.
1: The new edition also features advice for farmers and gardeners, along with the almanac's famous Best Days calendar. An application to amend the concept plan in order to build an AI data center at the former Valley View site has been withdrawn. Aztec AI Health advised the city last month that it did not plan to move forward with the project. City planner Thomas Anderson says the amended concept plan had previously been presented to council.
3: Council had previously reviewed the application and determined that further information was required. Therefore, the application had been sent back to the applicant and to various other partners to gather that information.
1: The company said in its withdrawal letter that while it isn't moving forward with the application, it does not represent a final determination regarding the future of the proposed data center project. The Moose Jaw Humane Society is continuing its fundraising efforts to build a new shelter with opportunities for you to get involved. Executive Director Dana Hawkes says the capital campaign is still underway with several ways to support the project.
4: Jenna Murdoch is our capital campaign fundraiser, so if that's something that you're interested in getting in on, we do still have some naming rights available, so you can reach out to Jenna at buildit.with.us@mjhs.ca.
1: She's also encouraging you to stop by the Humane Society on November 6th for the 14th annual Pause for Pledges Radiothon. The Moose Jaw Legion is looking for community support as it prepares for this year's Poppy campaign. Sue Knox with the Royal Canadian Legion, Branch 59, says volunteers play a major role in the campaign's success each year.
5: We are always looking for new volunteers to help with even special events at the Legion.
1: Residents interested in volunteering for the Poppy campaign or Remembrance Day activities can contact the Legion office directly. And a second garage for Gravelburg Cares shuttle service has been approved by Gravelburg Town Council. The town's chief administrative officer, Carol White, confirmed the second building is allowed under the existing lease. White says the shuttle services operations are growing.
6: They have quite a fleet of drivers currently, from what I understand. So for all I know, both vehicles will be active at the same time.
1: Gravelburg Cares is a nonprofit, volunteer-run organization that provides medical and wellness transportation services for Gravelburg residents. An ordinary Tuesday night drive ended with an SUV overturned in an intersection on Moose Jaw's west side. Emergency crews were called after a two-vehicle collision at Ominica Street West and 5th Avenue Northwest left one vehicle on its side and another badly damaged. Police say a driver failed to stop before the crash, one person suffered minor injuries, a ticket was issued, and damage is estimated at about $30,000. We have photos from the scene and the full story at discovermoosejaw.com.
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1: They're coming off a 4-3 shootout win over the Prince Albert Raiders and are now preparing for a rematch in PA Friday night. The Moose Jaw Warriors are off to a 3-3 start to the Western Hockey League season. Assistant coach Rob Holine says the youngsters in the lineup are buying in, and that's thanks to experienced players like Captain Brady Ness.
7: We got a veteran group here that, you know, has been through it, and I think Nesser, you know, getting the boys on track, telling them to take a deep breath. His leadership, can't say enough about him, and yeah, we're looking forward to next weekend already, so we're on the right track here.
1: We have all the action from PA on Friday. Voice of the Warriors, James Gallo, has the pregame show at 6:40. The U18 AAA Warriors are off until the weekend when they'll play the Maulers in Yorkton. A couple of games in the league tonight, including the Regina Pack Canadians hosting the Saskatoon Blazers. All 32 NHL teams were in action last night. The Edmonton Oilers beat the Kings 4-1. The Oilers have won 5 of their first 6 games. The Calgary Flames won their first of the season, 4-2 over the Anaheim Ducks. The Winnipeg Jets topped Minnesota 5-2. The Canucks lost 3-2 on Long Island. The Maple Leafs dropped a 5-4 decision to Utah. Montreal beat Buffalo 4-3 in a shootout. And the Ottawa Senators lost 7-2 to St. Louis. And in MLB playoff action, the Tampa Bay Rays evened up the ALCS at one win apiece with a 3-1 win over Cleveland. Tonight, the Dodgers host Milwaukee with the Brewers leading 2-0.
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1: Mainly sunny this morning. A few clouds roll in before warming to a high of 14. Partly cloudy overnight, with a northwest wind gusting to 60 and a low of plus 1. It'll be cloudy tomorrow morning. The northwest wind continues to gust around 70 kilometers an hour, then clearing to a high of 8. Friday brings sunshine, wind, and a high of 18. And there's sunshine through the weekend, with highs of 21 Saturday and 15 Sunday. Find the full forecast at discovermoosejaw.com and stream the radio anywhere and anytime from the Discover Moose Jaw app.
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It's Carter Faith and Betty, and it's on Country 100 on the morning show brought to you by JGL Livestock at 8:38. How would you like to go and enjoy some live music tomorrow night at the Mae Wilson Theater? Our good friend Mike Plume and his wife Jenny Orenstein are going to be here moose at the Mae Wilson Theater tomorrow night. And if you want to win some tickets, well, details on how you can win coming up after Zach John King. Here's Get to Drinkin' on Country 100.

0: It's Zach John King and Get to Drinking, and it's on a Country 100 on the morning show brought to you by JGL Livestock.
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0: For today in Moose Jaw, we will be warming up to a high 14 degrees and seeing lots of sunshine. This morning, though, dealing with some wind chills around minus 8 at times. Tomorrow, going for a high of 8 degrees, and then back up to warm temperatures just in time for the weekend here with Friday, sunny, high of 18, 21, and sunny for our Saturday, and 15 and sunny for Sunday. Currently in Assiniboia and Regina, sitting at minus 1 and at 0 right now in Moose Jaw. Your latest forecast details anytime. 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And tomorrow, there's going to be some great live music in downtown Moose Jaw. An evening of songs and stories from a life of music with Jenny Orange and Mike Plume all at the Mae Wilson Theater tomorrow night at 7 o'clock. And we want to hook you up with some tickets in to this show. It's going to be fantastic. Live acoustic music from Jenny and Mike. And I know you're no stranger to Mike Plume here in Moose Jaw. He has been through Moose Jaw quite a few times. We've had him out even at a homestand in previous years as well. And looking forward to having him here in Moose Jaw again tomorrow night with his wife, Jenny Orenstein, to share some stories and some great music too. So, if you would like to win some tickets in to this show tomorrow night, what you got to do is text Thursday to the Lions Creek Country Connection at 306-694-107 to get yourself entered on in to win some tickets in to see Jenny Orenstein and Mike Plume here in Moose Jaw again. Text Thursday, 306-694-107, and you could be enjoying a night out with some live music tomorrow at the Mae Wilson Theater.
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0: Tim Hicks and the Pilot. It's on Country 100 on the morning show, brought to you by JGL Livestock at 8:53. I'm Courtney Fielder, coming up here on 9 o'clock. We'll get you up to date on all the latest local news headlines, sports, and forecast details. And, of course, a jam-packed More Music Hour on the way for you, too. And speaking of more music, we got a lot more great tunes still on the way for you, too. Coming up here before 9 o'clock this morning, as we'll be hearing from some Tyler Hubbard and Mackenzie Porter.
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1: A cool and clear morning with a few clouds and a high of 14 to follow. From the DiscoverMooseJaw.com newsroom, I'm Cameron Kosh. Aztec AI Health has pulled the plug on its application to build an AI data center at the former Valley View site. City Council was presented last night with a letter stating the company was withdrawing its concept plan amendment. City Planner Thomas Anderson says administration is no longer reviewing the file.
2: Therefore, that application has been canceled. No further action is required from council at this time.
1: The land use for the property will now revert back to the concept plan approved in 2023. Southern Saskatchewan is expected to see a mild and dry winter, according to the Old Farmer's Almanac. The 2027 Canadian edition is now available, with the publication also calling for a cooler and drier summer across much of Saskatchewan and Manitoba. Old Farmer's Almanac senior editor Tim Goodwin says the mild winter forecast doesn't mean Saskatchewan will escape the cold.
3: When we're talking about milder temperatures, that doesn't mean winter's not coming. That doesn't mean you're not going to have cold times. You're not going to want to have hats and gloves and jackets and shovels available.
1: The Almanac says late July is expected to be the hottest part of summer 2027. With less than a month to go until the 14th annual Pause for Pledges Radiothon, the Moose Jaw Humane Society is hoping to see donations pick up. Executive Director Dana Hawkes says advanced donations have been coming in slower than expected, but she's hopeful you'll show your support.
4: But the donations are coming in a little bit slower this year, but I have my fingers crossed that just means that everybody wants to come to the shelter that day to kind of get a behind-the-scenes tour and maybe see why we need a new shelter, too, while they're there.
1: Hawkes says you can stop by the shelter on November 6th for a behind-the-scenes look at its operations. The 12-hour radiothon runs from 6 in the morning until 6 at night and will be broadcasted live on Country 100. The Royal Canadian Legion's 2026 Poppy campaign is set to begin later this month. Sue Knox, Poppy Chair with the Royal Canadian Legion Branch 59, says the campaign supports the cadet programs but has a different main focus.
5: The funds also go to support veterans, of course. That's our main priority. And it can be emergency funds for different types of situations.
1: The Moose Jaw Poppy Campaign officially begins October 23rd with a poppy presentation to Mayor James Murdoch at the Legion. The nonprofit Gravelburg Cares Shuttle Service will be able to add a second garage to its leased property after Town Council approved the request. The decision comes as the service's fleet has grown to 2 vehicles. Town CAO Carol White said building a second garage is well within the lease agreement.
6: Well, there's nothing really in the lease that says whether it's 1 garage or 2 garage. It just says they need approval by council if they're making any improvements or changes.
1: The shuttle service provides transportation to Gravelburg residents that need a ride to out-of-town medical appointments. 1 vehicle on its side and another with heavy damage. That's what emergency crews found last night after a 2-vehicle collision at Dominica and 5th Avenue Northwest. Police say the crash happened when a driver failed to stop at the intersection. 1 person suffered minor injuries, a ticket was issued, and damage is estimated at about $30,000. We have photos from the scene and more details in the full story at DiscoverMooseJaw.com.
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1: They're coming off a 4-3 shootout win over the Prince Albert Raiders and are now preparing for a rematch in PA Friday night. The Moose Jaw Warriors are off to a 3-3 start to the Western Hockey League season. Assistant coach Rob Holein says the youngsters in the lineup are buying in, and that's thanks to experienced players like Captain Brady Ness.
7: We've got a veteran group here that, you know, has been through it, and I think Nesser, you know, getting the boys on track, telling them to take a deep breath. His leadership, can't say enough about him, and yeah, we're looking forward to next weekend already, so we're on the right track here.
1: We have all the action from PA on Friday. Voice of the Warriors, James Gallo, has the pregame show at 6:40. The U18 AAA Warriors are off until the weekend when they'll play the Maulers in Yorkton. A couple of games in the league tonight, including the Regina Pack Canadians hosting the Saskatoon Blazers. All 32 NHL teams were in action last night. The Edmonton Oilers beat the Kings 4-1. The Oilers have won five of their first six games. The Calgary Flames won their first of the season, 4-2 over the Anaheim Ducks. The Winnipeg Jets topped Minnesota 5-2. The Canucks lost 3-2 on Long Island. The Maple Leafs dropped a 5-4 decision to Utah. Montreal beat Buffalo 4-3 in a shootout. And the Ottawa Senators lost 7-2 to St. Louis. And in MLB playoff action, the Tampa Bay Rays evened up the ALCS at one win apiece with a 3-1 win over Cleveland. Tonight, the Dodgers host Milwaukee with the Brewers leading 2-0.
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1: Mainly sunny this morning. A few clouds roll in before warming to a high of 14. Partly cloudy overnight with a northwest wind gusting to 60 and a low of plus 1. It'll be cloudy tomorrow morning. The northwest wind continues to gust around 70 kilometers an hour, then clearing to a high of 8. Friday brings sunshine, wind, and a high of 18. And there's sunshine through the weekend with highs of 21 Saturday and 15 Sunday. Find the full forecast at discovermoosejaw.com and stream the radio anywhere and anytime from the Discover Moose Jaw app.
0: 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Oh, and more great music.

Goodman and Woman in Love, and it's on Country 100 on your More Music Hour this morning, all brought to you by DDK Pets in Moose Jaw. Happy Wednesday. You made it middle of the week, or maybe this is your second day back to work after Thanksgiving long weekend. Whatever it is, let's make it better with some more music. We are in a More Music Hour, after all. How about the latest from Luke Combs to make your Wednesday morning better? Here's Rethink Some Things.

0: It's High Valley and Fools, and it's on Country 100 on your More Music Hour, brought to you by DDK Pets and Moose Jaw. I'm Courtney Fielder. Coming up next month is Canadian Western Exhibition in Regina, celebrating its 55th anniversary, happening November 23rd through 28th. So much to go and check out, including, of course, a great success when it comes to Family Night at Canadian Western Exhibition Rodeo. They're getting ready for Family Night after its inaugural year last year. It was so successful that they wanted to bring it back as another opportunity for families to go and check out again this year. And it'll be happening on the Tuesday, November 24th. Here is Kylie Beck from Canadian Western Exhibition, the director of Livestock and Rodeo, with more.
1: Family Night at the Chutes. We started this event last year for the first year and are excited to bring it back again. This night is kind of aimed towards families and kids. It's a bunch of action-packed rodeo contract acts that come in, trick riders. We have the mini chuck wagons doing a barrel race pattern. We have a Roman and Liberty rider, a young girl from Alberta. And then we're also excited this year to have the Rock in the Prairie slot barrel race. So we'll have 30 barrel racers on Tuesday night as well. So it's a night full of all of the exciting aspects of rodeo at a little bit of a cheaper price point to make it affordable to bring the whole family, and an earlier start time so that you can get your kids home and to bed in time as well.
0: That's going to be such a great time. Canadian Western Exhibition. And some good news for you is that tickets are officially on sale as of yesterday. Check out the full details on where you can get tickets and all the exciting things coming to Canadian Western Exhibition at discovermoosejaw.com on the community section.
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4: A mainly sunny morning gives way to a mix of sun and cloud as it warms to a high of 14. Partly cloudy overnight, the wind becomes northwest, gusting to 60 near midnight, low plus 1. And is cloudy tomorrow morning with a northwest wind gusting to 70 before clearing to a high of 8. Find the full forecast at discovermoosejaw.com and stream the radio anywhere and anytime from the Discover Moose Jaw app.
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Jazz Moskaluk and Country Girls, and it's on the biggest stars, the best country music. It's Country 100 on your More Music Hour, brought to you by DDK Pets and Moose Jaw. When Luke Bryan now, country song came on.

0: It's Owen Wrigling and me without my hometown, and it's on Country 100 on your More Music Hour, brought to you by DDK Pets in Moose Jaw. I'm Courtney Fielder, and we are enjoying all the sunshine today in Moose Jaw as we go for a high of 14 degrees, and it looks like some more warm weather headed our way this week as well. We'll take a look at your complete forecast details coming up.
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15: A mainly sunny morning gives way to a mix of sun and cloud as it warms to a high of 14. Partly cloudy overnight, the wind becomes northwest, gusting to 60 near midnight, low plus 1. And is cloudy tomorrow morning, with a northwest wind gusting to 70 before clearing to a high of 8. 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

0: Smith, A Girl Like You, and it's on Country 100. I'm Courtney Fielder, wrapping things up here with your More Music Hour this morning. 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

It's Morgan Griffiths and Boondocks on Country 100 on our Wednesday morning together with Lee Bryce now. Here's Love Like Crazy.

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11: A mainly sunny morning gives way to a mix of sun and cloud as it warms to a high of 14. Partly cloudy overnight, the wind becomes northwest, gusting to 60 near midnight, low plus 1, and is cloudy tomorrow morning with a northwest wind gusting to 70 before clearing to a high of 8. 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

0: James Bunkerman and Somebody I Know, and it's on Kentry 100. I know that somebody is going to be going to Mexico. Is it going to be you?
1: Ladies and gentlemen, this is your captain speaking. Welcome aboard the No Work All Play Getaway.
0: That's right. The No Work All Play Getaway is back in Kentry 100, along with Marlin Travel Moose Jaw. I want to send you to the ultimate winter escape, a trip for two to the beautiful Playa Mazatlan Beach Hotel in Mazatlan, Mexico, in January the 22nd through 29th is when it's all going. And we want to give you a chance to win your way in. It's a sold-out vacation, so your only chance to go is by winning, and keep it alive to your Kentry 100. Listen for your daily code words. We have one for you in the morning. We have one for you in the afternoon with Avery. And this morning, we got to qualify Wanda this morning for texting in the code word, and we gave her a call to let her know she's one step closer to joining us in Mexico.
2: Hello.
0: Hi, is this Wanda?
2: Hi. Yes, it is.
0: Hi, Wanda. It's Courtney calling from Kentry 100. How are you?
2: Good.
0: Well, I'm Connie here this morning to make your morning great, because you are our latest qualifier with the No Work All Play Getaway.
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0: She's now one step closer to winning the trip, all with the No Work All Play Getaway. 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
6: A mainly sunny morning gives way to a mix of sun and cloud as it warms to a high of 14. Partly cloudy overnight, the wind becomes northwest, gusting to 60 near midnight, low plus 1. And is cloudy tomorrow morning, with a northwest wind gusting to 70, before clearing to a high of 8. Find the full forecast at discovermoosejaw.com and stream the radio anywhere and anytime from the Discover Moose Jaw app.
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0: Hey, bang, and what was I drinking? And it's on Country 100. How would you like to go and enjoy some live music in downtown Moose Jaw tomorrow night? All with our good friend Mike Plume and his wife Jenny Orenstein for an evening of songs and stories from a life of music. And it's all happening at the Mae Wilson Theater tomorrow night, 7 o'clock. If you would like a chance to win some tickets, we're keeping it simple for you here today. All you got to do is text Thursday to the Lions Creek Country Connection at 306-694-107, and you could be getting hooked up with a pair of tickets in to see Jenny Orenstein and Mike Plume in Moose Jaw tomorrow night at the Mae Wilson Theater. 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
2: 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We take a look at the Old Farmer's Almanac's latest forecast. 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
1: A cool and clear morning with a few clouds and a high of 14 to follow. From the DiscoverMooseJaw.com newsroom, I'm Cameron Kosh. Aztec AI Health has pulled the plug on its application to build an AI data center at the former Valley View site. City Council was presented last night with a letter stating the company was withdrawing its concept plan amendment. City Planner Thomas Anderson says administration is no longer reviewing the file.
2: Therefore, that application has been canceled. No further action is required from council at this time.
1: The land use for the property will now revert back to the concept plan approved in 2023. Southern Saskatchewan is expected to see a mild and dry winter, according to the Old Farmer's Almanac. The 2027 Canadian edition is now available, with the publication also calling for a cooler and drier summer across much of Saskatchewan and Manitoba. Old Farmer's Almanac senior editor Tim Goodwin says the mild winter forecast doesn't mean Saskatchewan will escape the cold.
3: When we're talking about milder temperatures, that doesn't mean winter's not coming. That doesn't mean you're not going to have cold times. You're not going to want to have hats and gloves and jackets and shovels available.
1: The Almanac says late July is expected to be the hottest part of summer 2027. With less than a month to go until the 14th annual Pause for Pledges Radiothon, the Moose Jaw Humane Society is hoping to see donations pick up. Executive Director Dana Hawkes says advanced donations have been coming in slower than expected, but she's hopeful you'll show your support.
4: But the donations are coming in a little bit slower this year, but I have my fingers crossed that just means that everybody wants to come to the shelter that day to kind of get a behind-the-scenes tour and maybe see why we need a new shelter, too, while they're there.
1: Hawkes says you can stop by the shelter on November 6th for a behind-the-scenes look at its operations. The 12-hour radiothon runs from 6 in the morning until 6 at night and will be broadcasted live on Country 100. The Royal Canadian Legion's 2026 Poppy campaign is set to begin later this month. Sue Knox, Poppy Chair with the Royal Canadian Legion Branch 59, says the campaign supports the cadet programs but has a different main focus.
5: The funds also go to support veterans, of course. That's our main priority. And it can be emergency funds for different types of situations.
1: The Moose Jaw Poppy campaign officially begins October 23rd with a poppy presentation to Mayor James Murdoch at the Legion. The nonprofit Gravelburg Cares shuttle service will be able to add a second garage to its leased property after Town Council approved the request. The decision comes as the service's fleet has grown to 2 vehicles. Town CAO Carol White said building a second garage is well within the lease agreement.
6: Well, there's nothing really in the lease that says whether it's one garage or two garage. It just says they need approval by council if they're changing, making any improvements or changes.
1: The shuttle service provides transportation to Gravelburg residents that need a ride to out-of-town medical appointments. One vehicle on its side and another with heavy damage. That's what emergency crews found last night after a 2-vehicle collision at Dominica and 5th Avenue Northwest. Police say the crash happened when a driver failed to stop at the intersection. One person suffered minor injuries, a ticket was issued, and damage is estimated at about $30,000. We have photos from the scene and more details in the full story at DiscoverMooseJaw.com.
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1: They're coming off a 4-3 shootout win over the Prince Albert Raiders and are now preparing for a rematch in PA Friday night. The Moose Jaw Warriors are off to a 3-3 start to the Western Hockey League season. Assistant coach Rob Holein says the youngsters in the lineup are buying in, and that's thanks to experienced players like Captain Brady Ness.
7: We've got a veteran group here that, you know, has been through it, and I think Nesser, you know, getting the boys on track, telling them to take a deep breath. His leadership, can't say enough about him. And yeah, we're looking forward to next weekend already. So we're on the right track here.
1: We have all the action from PA on Friday. Voice of the Warriors, James Gallo, has the pregame show at 6:40. The U18 AAA Warriors are off until the weekend when they'll play the Maulers in Yorkton. A couple of games in the league tonight, including the Regina Pack Canadians hosting the Saskatoon Blazers. All 32 NHL teams were in action last night. The Edmonton Oilers beat the Kings 4-1. The Oilers have won 5 of their first 6 games. The Calgary Flames won their first of the season, 4-2 over the Anaheim Ducks. The Winnipeg Jets topped Minnesota 5-2. The Canucks lost 3-2 on Long Island. The Maple Leafs dropped a 5-4 decision to Utah. Montreal beat Buffalo 4-3 in a shootout. And the Ottawa Senators lost 7-2 to St. Louis. And in MLB playoff action, the Tampa Bay Rays evened up the ALCS at one win apiece with a 3-1 win over Cleveland. Tonight, the Dodgers host Milwaukee with the Brewers leading 2-0.
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1: Mainly sunny this morning. A few clouds roll in before warming to a high of 14. Partly cloudy overnight, with a northwest wind gusting to 60 and a low of plus 1. It'll be cloudy tomorrow morning. The northwest wind continues to gust around 70 kilometers an hour, then clearing to a high of 8. Friday brings sunshine, wind, and a high of 18. And there's sunshine through the weekend, with highs of 21 Saturday and 15 Sunday. 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

Zach McPhee, The Way I Know You Now, and it's on The Biggest Stars, the best country music. It's Country 100 here on our Wednesday, October 14th. Have you started carving the pumpkins yet? Or maybe that's the plan for this weekend. Well, while you're carving those pumpkins, make sure those photos that you're taking to post on your socials, you send them in to discovermoosejaw.com too, because we got the pumpkin decorating contest presented by Discover Moose Jaw back for another year, and your decorated pumpkin could win you some prizes this Halloween. So get to sharing them before Tuesday, October 27th, and then we're going to get ready to vote October 28th and 29th and announce the big winners on October 30th, just in time for Halloween. We got two age groups as well, under 18 and 18 and over. So get to checking it out at discovermoosejaw.com. And send in the photos of your pumpkins to win this Halloween. 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
5: A mainly sunny morning gives way to a mix of sun and cloud as it warms to a high of 14. Partly cloudy overnight, the wind becomes northwest, gusting to 60 near midnight, low plus 1. And is cloudy tomorrow morning with a northwest wind gusting to 70 before clearing to a high of 8. Find the full forecast at discovermoosejaw.com and stream the radio anywhere and anytime from the Discover Moose Jaw app.
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10: A mainly sunny morning gives way to a mix of sun and cloud as it warms to a high of 14. Partly cloudy overnight, the wind becomes northwest, gusting to 60 near midnight, low plus 1. And is cloudy tomorrow morning with a northwest wind gusting to 70 before clearing to a high of 8. Find the full forecast at discovermoosejaw.com and stream the radio anywhere and anytime from the Discover Moose Jaw app.
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In a six pack, $20 and a shoulder tap. Got you too far gone to get back. Man, we were cool with that. Cutting class, trying to duck our teachers. Bumming smokes out behind the bleachers. Friday, driving double feature. Took my girl and we didn't watch either. My

0: It's Tim Hicks and Stomping Ground on Country 100. I'm Courtney Fielder coming up here on 12 o'clock. Time for me to head on out of here. We got Avery coming in with your favorite songs by request. So if there's a song you want, you know what to do. 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
3: Innovation, environmental stewardship, and community leadership have earned Wayne Rempel a place in the Manitoba Agricultural Hall of Fame. Garth Rogerson, executive director of the Hall of Fame, says Rempel spent 35 years at Craker Farms in Winkler, 24 as CEO, and really worked to grow that business. Rempel will be inducted into the Hall of Fame today, along with Dr. Wayne Lees and Dr. Karen Wittenberg. Alberta ranchers are getting a new opportunity to have long-standing agricultural water use recognized. The provincial government is reopening the traditional agricultural registration program for eligible historical water use on unpatented Crown land. Applications will be accepted until the end of 2028, with approximately 6,800 registrations potentially eligible for review. For Golden West, I'm Glendalee Allen Vossler.
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2: Cloudy with a low of 1 degree tonight. In the DiscoverMooseJaw.com newsroom, I'm J.D. Houghton. A Moose Jaw student is advancing through a North American competition with a $25,000 grand prize on the line. Haley Waddington is competing in the 2026 Stan Lee Super Kid competition. The 12-year-old has advanced to the top 10 in her division and says the experience has been incredible.
3: The process has been really, like, exciting and fun because there's been a lot of people supporting me and, like, voting for me and being just really nice about it.
2: The competition features young people from across Canada and the United States, with public voting helping determine who advances to the next round. The Buffalo Pound Water Treatment Plant is seeing a much smoother year as its massive renewal project winds down. Water Treatment Plant President and CEO Ryan Johnson says the improvements have allowed staff to focus on more reliable operations and water delivery.
4: Operations in 2026 have been significantly smoother than in 2025, as the plant renewal project is winding down. So far in 2026, we only had one planned plant shutdown, whereas in 2025, we had 21. So the plant is operating much smoother now.
2: He added that the water treatment plant continues to meet all regulatory requirements for safe drinking water. The Gravelburg area is ready to welcome users back to the ice for another season. The ice plant was started up on September 30th, and the ice was in and ready for skaters on October 8th. Town CAO Carol White said that they're exploring a potential Craft Hockeyville campaign and other fundraising ideas.
5: Planning is underway for the 2026-27 Community 50-50 Lottery. User groups have expressed support for running the fundraiser again, with discussions continuing regarding prize structure and program design.
2: The curling club is expecting its ice to be ready for October 27th, with on-ice activity starting November 12th. Golfers in Moose Jaw have just a few more days to get in one final round, as the Hillcrest Golf Club will close for the season on Friday. General Manager Jasmine Cameron says the weather has played a big role in determining when to close the course.
6: Even the last few weeks here, we've seen our fall weather changing, so Mother Nature is, of course, our guide on how long we can stay open and how nice it'll be to do so.
2: Cameron says discounted green fees, including a power card, are available afternoon during the final days this week. Starting on Saturday, maintenance crews will begin the 10-day process of preparing the course for winter.
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2: The Moose Jaw Warriors are looking for their fourth win on Friday night as they make their way up to Prince Albert for a rematch with the Raiders. The Moose Jaw Warriors are off to a 3-3 start to the Western Hockey League season. Country 100 will have all the action for you with Voice of the Warriors' James Gallo. Friday's pregame show kicks off at 6:40. The Moose Jaw Windmar AAA Warriors are preparing for a weekend series against the Yorkton Maulers. Head coach Trevor Weisgerber says they can't take Yorkton lightly.
7: Yorkton's tough building to play in, so we'll have to make sure we have a good week here and come prepared and make sure we put our best foot forward here on Saturday in Yorkton.
2: Game 1 goes Saturday at 7 o'clock and Game 2 is Sunday at 1. In high school senior girls volleyball action tonight, Peacock will be traveling to Cornerstone. Also, Central's at Vanier and Briarcrest visits Rollo. In senior boys action, Vanier welcomes Central. And in the NHL tonight, Montreal's in Washington and Colorado hosts Dallas. 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
8: Today, the clouds increase with south winds at 20 kilometers an hour and a high of 14. Tonight, clear with winds from 20 to 60 kilometers an hour and a low of 1. Thursday, clouds increase, northwest winds 50 to 70 kilometers an hour, high of 8. Friday, sunshine and wind with a high of 18. Saturday, sunny with a high of 21. And Sunday, sunny with a high of 15. Find the full forecast at discovermoosejaw.com and stream the radio anywhere and anytime from the Discover Moose Jaw app.
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8: 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The Dow is down by 171 points. NASDAQ is down by 433 points. and the Canadian dollar is trading at 70 cents U.S.
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10: 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If you want to hear a song this lunch hour, all you got to do is text or call the Lions Creek Country Connection, 306-694-107. As we're looking at a high of 14 degrees throughout this afternoon, currently sitting at 12. A little bit of wind out there, but nothing we can't handle here in Saskatchewan. Kicking off the lunch hour, it's Megan Patrick, Your Daddy's Smile on Country 100.

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If you want to hear a song this lunch hour, all you got to do is text or call the Lions Creek Country Connection 306-694-107. As coming up here after the lunch hour, we're going to be giving you another code word for the No Work All Play Getaway. We'll be playing it once an hour throughout the afternoon. So make sure you're listening for your chance to become a qualifier. All thanks to Marlin Travel. This one requested by Larissa. It's Dallas.

0: Suspicious Minds by Dwight Yoakam, requested by Arnold on the Lions Creek Country Connection, 306-694-107. That's where you can send in your request this lunch hour, as we still have plenty of time to fit yours in. The Timothy Eaton Center's Country Music Fundraiser is back this Sunday, bringing an afternoon of entertainment and community support together under one roof. For just $10 at the door, you'll enjoy performances from SRW Country Band, Pure Country, Chrissy's Country Band, and Dusty Rose, with all proceeds helping support programs at the Eaton Center. Chris Lawrence says the fundraiser is all about giving back.
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3: Clouds rolling in this afternoon with a high of 14 degrees. Tonight, clearing this evening with winds gusting up to 60 kilometers per hour, low of plus one. Tomorrow, increasing cloudiness in the morning, winds up to 70 kilometers per hour throughout the day with a high of 8 degrees. Friday, sunny, windy, and a high of 18, and then into the 20s for Saturday. Currently here in Moose Jaw, we've got a partly cloudy sky. The wind is south-southwest at 21 kilometers per hour. Temperature in Regina is 10 degrees, in Moose Jaw it's 12, and in Assiniboia it's 13. Get your current conditions and five-day weather forecast. Moose Jaw it's 12, and in Assiniboia it's 13. Get your current conditions and five-day weather forecast anytime at discovermoosejaw.com or on the Discover Moose Jaw app. I'm Avery LeBlanc.
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3: 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This is Aaron Goodvin, said no redneck.

0: That's Riley Green, Ella Langley, Don't Mind If I Do, requested by Red Ensign on the Lions Creek Country Connection, 306-694-1007. We're taking your requests this lunch hour. We've got a caller on the line right now. Who's there?
1: Bev.
0: Hey, Bev. How's it going today?
1: Good. How about you?
0: Good. I'm enjoying the sunshine right now. There's not a cloud in the sky,
1: yeah, no
0: it looks
1: kidding.
0: Like.
1: I know.
0: What can I play for you today?
1: Cowboy Take Me Away by the Chicks, please. Perfect. Thank you so much.
0: Have a good one.

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0: Hi, Dorothy Schumack on the Lions Creek Country Connection, 306-694-107. That is Josh Stumpf, that song in this truck. We still got time for a few more requests. Send them in on the Lions Creek Country Connection, 306-694-107. 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Road closures and construction. First Avenue Northwest on the 1300th block due to a water main leak. Same goes for Cotto Street West on the 700th block and Laurier Street between 4th Avenue Northwest and Grafton Avenue. Cable installation and pole replacement around town at 4th Avenue Northwest on the 100th block closed until October 16th. Same goes for River Street West on the 300th block and Lillooet Street West on the 1000th block. And then line replacement until October 17th on Hochelaga Street West on the 900th block. Infrastructure projects on Cotto Street East between 1st Avenue Southeast and 2nd Avenue Southeast and 5th Avenue Northwest remains under construction with Oxford Street West closed. Traffic advisory, Manitoba Expressway, eastbound and westbound bridges, maintenance work with lane restrictions. Main Street South, 1st Avenue Northeast, northbound bridge, single lane traffic during maintenance. And Manitoba Street East Bridge, lane restrictions remain in effect. And then out on the highway, Highway 2 overpass project, southbound Highway 2 remains closed north of Moose Jaw. Highway 11 south of Finlater, construction with one lane traffic, reduced speeds and loose gravel. One lane traffic and reduced speeds near Highway 43 between Palmer and Gravelburg. And then Highway 1 westbound near Highway 19, construction in the area. You can expect delays and watch out for crews in that area. As gas here in Moose Jaw ranges from $1.69.9 per liter to $1.83.9 per liter. Not seeing anything else slowing us down for this Wednesday, but if you do see something, text the Lions Creek Country Connection 306-694-107.
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8: Going to be gray after this morning as we have clouds rolling in this afternoon. High of 14, winds up to 20 kilometers per hour. Winds picking up here tonight and throughout the day tomorrow. Low of plus one, clearing this evening. Tomorrow, clouds rolling in again in the morning with a high of 8 degrees. More wind for Friday with sunny skies and a high of 18. And temperatures still hanging around the double digits for this weekend. Currently here in Moose Jaw, we've got a partly cloudy sky. The wind is south-southwest at 21 kilometers per hour. Temperature is at 10 degrees in Regina, 12 degrees in Moose Jaw, and 13 in Assiniboia. Get your current conditions and five-day weather forecast anytime at discovermoosejaw.com or on the Discover Moose Jaw app. I'm Avery LeBlanc.
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0: It Won't Be Like This For Long by Darius Rucker. 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
8: Well, my daddy left the pasture about 3:30. 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

0: 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I'm Avery LeBlanc for a More Music Hour.
1: Ladies and gentlemen, this is your captain speaking. Welcome aboard the No Work, All Play Getaway.
0: And it's all brought to you by Marlin Travel. The code word for this afternoon is OCEAN. OCEAN to the Lions Creek Country Connection, 306-694-107 for a chance to win your way to Mazatlan, Mexico. 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
2: Today, the clouds increase with south winds and a high of 14. Tonight, clear, gusty winds developing, low of 1. And tomorrow morning, clouds give way to sunshine late in the afternoon. Find the full forecast at discovermoosejaw.com and stream the radio anywhere at any time from the Discover Moose Jaw app.
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0: Recent year, there are about 77,000 wholly attributable alcohol hospitalizations in Canada. 77,000 people in 1 year in hospitals because of alcohol and no other reason. 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
8: Today the clouds are rolling in with a high of 14. Tonight, the sky is clear, wind strengthening overnight and gusting up to 60 kilometers an hour with a low of 1. And tomorrow, cloudy early, then clearing later in the day, high of 8. 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

0: 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Avery LeBlanc here with you as the Moose Jaw Warriors have a pair of road games this coming weekend. Friday, they travel to Prince Albert to take on the Raiders, who they just recently beat in a shootout 4-3 this past weekend. Puck drop for that one is 7 o'clock. And then the Warriors travel to Saskatoon to take on the Blades the following night. Puck drop for that one is also 7 o'clock. You can catch both games with the voice of the Warriors, James Gallo. Pregame will get underway at 6:40 on both Friday and Saturday.
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James Barker, Band After Dark, here on the Ashdowns Furniture and Interiors Afternoon Show. Avery LeBlanc joining you here. Today we're looking at a high of 14 degrees. Tonight getting down to 1 with a partly cloudy sky. Winds will be picking up as well. And then back into the single digits for tomorrow with a mix of sun and cloud.

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13: Today, the clouds increase with south winds and a high of 14. Tonight, clear, gusty winds developing, low of 1. And tomorrow morning, clouds give way to sunshine late in the afternoon. 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
11: Today the clouds are rolling in with a high of 14. Tonight, the sky is clear, wind strengthening overnight and gusting up to 60 kilometers an hour with a low of 1. And tomorrow, cloudy early, then clearing later in the day, high of 8. Find the full forecast at discovermoosejaw.com and stream the radio anywhere and anytime from the Discover Moose Jaw app.
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0: Gord Bamford, drink along song on the Ashdowns Furniture and Interiors afternoon show. Hopefully you're having a great Wednesday. My name's Avery LeBlanc. Square One Community's annual Empty Bowls fundraiser is coming back to Moose Jaw this November. Della Ferguson is the board president of Square One Community, and she says the event combines a community meal with fundraising for local supportive housing programs.
1: And then you get to eat your soup in a bowl made locally. A lot of them are. And you get to keep your bowl.
0: It all takes place November 13th at Zion United Church and will also feature a silent auction along with a raffle for you to have a chance to win some prizes. More details are in our story at discovermoosejaw.com. Coming up at the top of the hour, it is your 3 o'clock news, sports, and weather. But before that, we've got Chase Matthew Darlin on the way.
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1: Cloudy with a low of 1 degree tonight in the DiscoverMooseJaw.com newsroom. I'm J.D. Houghton. Buffalo Pound Water Treatment Plant officials say customers in Moose Jaw and Regina continue to receive safe, reliable drinking water while upgrades near completion. The treatment plant met all regulatory requirements for drinking water quality during the first 6 months of the year. President and CEO Ryan Johnson says the renewal project is expected to be completed early next year.
2: Construction is nearly complete, with all major process work is finished. The project is forecasted to be slightly over budget by approximately 0.8%, but substantial completion is anticipated for March of 2027, subject to contractor performance.
1: Once completed, the facility will undergo extensive validation testing before the project is formally finalized. The ice went in at the Gravelburg Rink early last week as the town is ready to welcome back skaters and hockey players. According to the town, more than 30 volunteers as well as user groups and public works staff helped complete the annual arena cleanup before the season. Town of Gravelburg CAO Carol White said that there were minor issues with the arena's boilers.
3: Both arena boilers have experienced intermittent issues with cylinders failing to fire. This issue is currently being monitored by the facility's plumbing contractor.
1: White added that at this time, the boiler issues will have no impact on operations. The Moose Jaw Humane Society is getting closer to its $5 million fundraising goal for a new animal shelter thanks to a major donation. A $250,000 contribution for Mark and Jody Hetherington has pushed the campaign total to nearly $3 million. Fundraising coordinator Jenna Murdoch says that this donation will be remembered forever.
4: We're very proud to announce it's going to be called the M&J Hetherington Welcome and Adoption Center. So this is their lifetime naming rights for our shelter. So we're very excited.
1: The new facility will feature improved animal housing, medical care, and community spaces. Murdoch says fundraising will continue, with approximately $2 million still needed to reach their goal. A Moose Jaw student is competing for the title of Stan Lee's Super Kid says music has helped shape who she is today. Haley Waddington is currently in the top 10 of her division in the 2026 Stan Lee's Super Kid competition. Waddington plays both trumpet and French horn and says community support allowed her to continue in band.
5: Without that, I wouldn't be able to be learning these cool instruments. I wouldn't have learned French horn. I wouldn't have made so many friends.
1: Waddington says her experiences in music, cadet sports, and volunteering have taught her the importance of including others and giving back to the community. And as the Hillcrest Golf Club prepares to close for the season, staff are reflecting on a busy summer that included more than 25 tournaments. General Manager Jasmine Cameron says the course saw strong participation, especially among younger golfers.
6: Of course, we had a lot of new programming for juniors that include free plays on Wednesdays. We have all of our programming that we ran from senior ladies, senior men's days to men's nights every Wednesday. The course was buzzing. It was sort of an all-day thing. We saw it sun up to sundown.
1: Cameron says the club had nearly 200 junior members while also completing construction on two new holes. The new par 4 and par 3 are expected to open for play next season, with planning for phase 2 of the project also getting underway.
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1: The Moose Jaw Warriors are looking for their fourth win on Friday night as they make their way up to Prince Albert for a rematch with the Raiders. The Moose Jaw Warriors are off to a 3-3 start to the Western Hockey League season. Country 100 will have all the action for you with Voice of the Warriors James Gallo. Friday's pregame show kicks off at 6:40. The Moose Jaw Windmar AAA Warriors are preparing for a weekend series against the Yorkton Maulers. Head coach Trevor Weisgerber says they can't take Yorkton lightly.
7: Yorkton's tough building to play in, so we'll have to make sure we have a good week here and come prepared and make sure we put our best foot forward here on Saturday in Yorkton.
1: Game 1 goes Saturday at 7 o'clock and Game 2 is Sunday at 1. In high school senior girls volleyball action tonight, Peacock will be traveling to Cornerstone. Also, Central is at Vanier and Briarcrest visits Rollo. In senior boys action, Vanier welcomes Central. And in the NHL tonight, Montreal's in Washington and Colorado hosts Dallas. We want your local sports scores and stories. 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
8: Today, the clouds increase with south winds at 20 kilometers an hour and a high of 14. Tonight, clear with winds from 20 to 60 kilometers an hour and a low of 1. Thursday, clouds increase. Northwest winds 50 to 70 kilometers an hour, high of 8. Friday, sunshine and wind with a high of 18. Saturday, sunny with a high of 21. And Sunday, sunny with a high of 15. Find the full forecast at discovermoosejaw.com and stream the radio anywhere and anytime from the Discover Moose Jaw app.
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0: Zach John King, Get to Drinkin' here on Country 100. The biggest stars, the best country music. Avery LeBlanc here with you. Well, a group of nurses from the Dr. F.H. Wigmore Regional Hospital are coming together for a co-worker. There is a ribbon Caesar night fundraiser planned for this Saturday at the Crush Can Rec Room and Bar from 4:30 to 8 p.m. as LPN and organizer Sydney Smith shares more on their fellow co-workers' situation.
1: So one of our fellow nurses, she worked a night shift. We saw her in the morning. She went home and was sleeping for her night shift that coming night, and she had her house tragically start on fire while she was at home sleeping. So she lost some personal belongings. She did get some injuries as well, so we're just trying to rally for her.
0: Tickets include a half rack of ribs, baked potato, and a Caesar salad, and there will also be a raffle in 50-50 for you to have a shot at winning something. To reserve your meal, you can text 306-631-8147, and the best part is you can also get takeout for it. Coming up, we've got your local weather forecast, and then we've got Kane Brown. I can feel it.
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14: Today, the clouds increase with south winds and a high of 14. Tonight, clear, gusty winds developing, low of 1. And tomorrow morning, clouds give way to sunshine late in the afternoon. Find the full forecast at discovermoosejaw.com. 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

Ride on Country 100. I'm Avery LeBlanc. As on the way in about 6 minutes, we'll be hearing from Mike Plume talking about his show with Jenny Orenstein at the Mae Wilson Theater coming up tomorrow night. More on that after Morgan Wallen, just in case. First, it's Owen Riegling on Country 100.

0: Morgan Wallen, Justin Case on Southern Saskatchewan's Best Country, Country 100. Avery LeBlanc joining you here as tomorrow night is going to be a big one with Mike Plume making his return to Moose Jaw, and he'll be bringing more than just the music. Plume and his wife and fellow musician Jenny Orenstein are set to take the stage at the May Wilson Theater for a night of songs and stories.
1: I first played in Moose Jaw in March of 2018, and I've been singing the praises of the town of Moose Jaw and the May Wilson Theater to Jenny for the last 8 years. And finally, we've made it make sense that I'm going to show her your town. And it's going to be great. Can't wait.
0: 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Coming up, it's your local weather forecast, and then we got Luke Combs for you. 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
17: Today the clouds are rolling in with a high of 14. Tonight the sky is clear, wind strengthening overnight and gusting up to 60 kilometers an hour with a low of 1. And tomorrow, cloudy early, then clearing later in the day, high of 8. Find the full forecast at discovermoosejaw.com and stream the radio anywhere and anytime from the Discover Moose Jaw app.
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1: Country 100 and Marlin Travel want to send you on the ultimate winter escape. It is a trip for two to the beautiful Playa Mazatlan Beach Hotel in Mazatlan, Mexico this January, along with Courtney Fielder. The code word this afternoon is OCEAN. OCEAN to the Lions Creek Country Connection, 306-694-107. If you text in that code word, you have a shot at becoming a qualifier here this afternoon, and I will recommend that you leave your ringer on your cell phone and keep it close by. If you do not pick up, we will be moving on to another contestant. So make sure you're leaving that phone next to you, as 30 qualifiers are going to be joining us at Street Steakhouse and Bar on Monday, November 16th for our getaway bash, where one lucky person will win a winter escape. You're listening to the Ashdowns Furniture and Interiors Afternoon Show. Thanks for tuning in. It's coming up at the top of the hour. It is your local news, sports, and weather. But before that, we've got James Barker Band and Aaron Prichette on the way.
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this a minute. 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
1: Cloudy with a low of 1 degree tonight in the DiscoverMooseJaw.com newsroom. I'm J.D. Houghton. A Moose Jaw couple has stepped up in a big way, donating $250,000 toward the Moose Jaw Humane Society's new animal shelter. Mark and Jody Hetherington made the contribution, and fundraising coordinator Jenna Murdoch says the organization is extremely grateful for their generosity.
2: This is a very sizable donation, and it's very grateful to Mark and Jody Hetherington for their continued support within our community, and this is going to go a long way for us.
1: In recognition of their donation, the new shelter's Welcome and Adoption Center will be named in their honor. The contribution also brings the Humane Society's capital campaign to nearly $3 million. A Moose Jaw student is advancing through a North American competition with a $25,000 grand prize on the line. Haley Waddington is competing in the 2026 Stan Lee Super Kid competition. The 12-year-old has advanced to the top 10 in her division and says the experience has been incredible.
3: The process has been really, like, exciting and fun because there's been a lot of people supporting me and, like, voting for me and being just really nice about it.
1: The competition features young people from across Canada and the United States, with public voting helping determine who advances to the next round. The Buffalo Pound Water Treatment Plant is seeing a much smoother year as its massive renewal project winds down. Water Treatment Plant President and CEO Ryan Johnson says the improvements have allowed staff to focus on more reliable operations and water delivery.
4: Operations in 2026 have been significantly smoother than in 2025, as the plant renewal project is winding down. So far in 2026, we only had one planned plant shutdown, whereas in 2025, we had 21. So the plant is operating much smoother now.
1: He added that the water treatment plant continues to meet all regulatory requirements for safe drinking water. The Gravelburg area is ready to welcome users back to the ice for another season. The ice plant was started up on September 30th, and the ice was in and ready for skaters on October 8th. Town CAO Carol White said that they're exploring a potential Craft Hockeyville campaign and other fundraising ideas.
5: Planning is underway for the 2026-27 Community 50-50 Lottery. User groups have expressed support for running the fundraiser again, with discussions continuing regarding prize structure and program design.
1: The Curling Club is expecting its ice to be ready for October 27th, with on-ice activity starting November 12th. And golfers in Moose Jaw have just a few more days to get in one final round, as the Hillcrest Golf Club will close for the season on Friday. General Manager Jasmine Cameron says the weather has played a big role in determining when to close the course.
6: Even the last few weeks here, we've seen our fall weather changing, so Mother Nature is, of course, our guide on how long we can stay open and how nice it'll be to do so.
1: Cameron says discounted green fees, including a power cart, are available after 12 o'clock during the final days. Starting on Saturday, maintenance crews will begin the 10-day process of preparing the course for winter.
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1: The Moose Jaw Warriors are looking for their fourth win on Friday night as they make their way up to Prince Albert for a rematch with the Raiders. The Moose Jaw Warriors are off to a 3-3 start to the Western Hockey League season. Country 100 will have all the action for you with Voice of the Warriors' James Gallo. Friday's pregame show kicks off at 6:40. The Moose Jaw Windmar AAA Warriors are preparing for a weekend series against the Yorkton Maulers. Head coach Trevor Weisgerber says they can't take Yorkton lightly.
7: Yorkton's tough building to play in, so we'll have to make sure we have a good week here and come prepared and make sure we put our best foot forward here on Saturday in Yorkton.
1: Game one goes Saturday at 7 o'clock and game two is Sunday at 1. In high school senior girls volleyball action tonight, Peacock will be traveling to Cornerstone. Also, Central is at Vanier and Briarcrest visits Rollo. In senior boys action, Vanier welcomes Central. And in the NHL tonight, Montreal's in Washington and Colorado hosts Dallas. We want your local sports scores and stories. 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
8: It's partly cloudy with southwest winds between 20 and 60 kilometers an hour and a low of 1. Tomorrow, mainly cloudy with possible showers and then clearing. Northwest winds between 50 and 80 kilometers an hour, high of 8. Friday, sunny and windy with a high of 16. Saturday is sunny with a high of 21. And Sunday, sunshine with a high of 13. Find the full forecast at discovermoosejaw.com and stream the radio anywhere and anytime from the Discover Moose Jaw app.
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8: The TSX is down by 399 points. The Dow is down by 48 points. NASDAQ is down by 511 points. And the Canadian dollar is trading at 70.2 cents U.S.
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Zach McPhee, The Way I Know You Now on Country 100 for the Ashdowns Furniture and Interiors Afternoon Show. Avery LeBlanc here with you as we are pounding through these fall holidays. We had Thanksgiving last weekend. We got Halloween right around the corner in a couple of weeks. And then we've got Remembrance Day, which means the Royal Canadian Legion's poppy campaign is getting underway later this month. We'll have more on that from Sue Knox, poppy chair with the Royal Canadian Legion Branch 59 in about 6 minutes. First, it's Florida Georgia Line. Get your shine on

0: Bill Wetzel and Ella Langley Jaded for your Wednesday afternoon on Country 100. My name's Avery LeBlanc. Thanks for tuning in as the Royal Canadian Legion's 2026 Poppy campaign is set to begin later this month here in Moose Jaw. Sue Knox, Poppy Chair with the Royal Canadian Legion Branch 59, says the campaign supports the cadet programs, but also has a different main focus.
1: The funds also go to support veterans, of course. That's our main priority. And it can be emergency funds for different types of situations.
0: And the Moose Jaw Poppy campaign officially begins over a week from now on October 23rd. That is next week, Friday, with a poppy presentation to Mayor James Murdoch at the Legion. More details can be found in our story at discovermoosejaw.com. As on the way, it's your local weather forecast. And then Kenny Chesney, I go back.
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14: It's partly cloudy with winds picking up overnight. Low of 1. tomorrow, mainly cloudy with possible showers, then clearing, windy, and high of 8. And Friday, sunshine and wind with a high of 16. Find the full forecast at discovermoosejaw.com and stream the radio anywhere and anytime from the Discover Moose Jaw app.
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1: It's another chance for you to text in the code word OCEAN, O-C-E-A-N, to the Lions Creek Country Connection, 306-694-107, for your chance to become a qualifier in our Nowhere Call Play Getaway, where you'll have a shot at winning a trip for two to the beautiful Playa Mazatlan Beach Hotel in Mexico this January. This is Thelma and James, alternate ending on Country 100.

0: Lake Shelton, Texas on Country 100. Avery LeBlanc joining you here for this Wednesday afternoon. Hopefully we're having a good one. And with less than a month to go until the 14th annual Pause for Pledges Radiothon, the Moose Jaw Humane Society is hoping to see donations pick up as we get closer. Executive Director Dana Hawkes has more.
1: But the donations are coming in a little bit slower this year. But I have my fingers crossed. That just means that everybody wants to come to the shelter that day to kind of get a behind-the-scenes tour and maybe see why we need a new shelter, too, while they're there.
0: You can stop by and say hello on November 6th for the Radiothon, as it is a 12-hour broadcast right here on Country 100 from 6 a.m. to 6 p.m. And be sure to check out more details on the Radiothon at discovermoosejaw.com if you need them. And you can also check out the story on a $250,000 donation to the Moose Jaw Humane Society's capital campaign. Coming up, it's your local weather forecast, and then Dan and Shay say so.
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4: My name is Sydney Smith. 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
13: It's cloudy with gusty winds continuing through the night, with temperatures dropping to a low of 1. Tomorrow.
2: Moose Jaw weather for Culligan Water Conditioning Moose Jaw. 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
13: It's cloudy with gusty winds continuing through the night, with temperatures dropping to a low of 1. Tomorrow is a cloudy start with possible showers followed by a clear sky and strong northwest winds with a high of 8. And Friday, sunshine returns, but it will be windy with a high of 16. Find the full forecast at discovermoosejaw.com and stream the radio anywhere and anytime from the Discover Moose Jaw app.
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0: Dallas Smith, if it gets you where you want to go here on Country 100, Avery LeBlanc here with you for the Ashdowns Furniture and Interiors Afternoon Show. Well, the Moose Jaw Winmar AAA Warriors are going to be busy this weekend out in Yorkton as they hit the road to play at the Westland Arena against the Yorkton Maulers. Saturday's game, puck drop is 7 o'clock, and then Sunday's is at 1 o'clock. You can stay up to date on the Moose Jaw Winmar AAA Warriors at discovermoosejaw.com as they sit in second place in the Saskatchewan Male AAA Hockey League standings, just behind the Battleford's Stars. Coming up, we've got your 5 o'clock news, sports, and weather, and then it's the Top 5 at 5 with Werner Industries.
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2: According to the Buffalo Pound Water Treatment Plant, the water coming to Moose Jaw continues to be safe as presented to council last night. And though golf is almost over for the year, the Hillcrest Golf Club looks back on a very successful season. 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
3: As harvest continues across the prairies, producers are being reminded that safe grain storage starts long before winter arrives. Crop Extension intern Royce Mullenbach.
4: Successful grain storage comes down to three key factors: moisture content, grain temperature, and airflow. If any one of these is overlooked, the risk of spoilage, mold growth, and insect activity can increase quickly.
3: He recommends cooling grain below 15 degrees and ultimately under 5 degrees for long-term storage. And it's important to remember that moisture this year may have boosted yield potential, but it may have also increased the risk of nutrient loss. Crop Extension specialist Quinn Coven is recommending producers do a soil test.
5: Excess rainfall can also lead to nutrient losses, particularly nitrogen, through processes such as leaching and denitrification.
3: For Golden West, I'm Glendale Allen Vossler.
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1: Cloudy with a low of 1 degree tonight in the DiscoverMooseJaw.com newsroom. I'm J.D. Houghton. Buffalo Pound Water Treatment Plant officials say customers in Moose Jaw and Regina continue to receive safe, reliable drinking water while upgrades near completion. The treatment plant met all regulatory requirements for drinking water quality during the first 6 months of the year. President and CEO Ryan Johnson says the renewal project is expected to be completed early next year.
2: Construction is nearly complete, with all major process work is finished. The project is forecasted to be slightly over budget by approximately 0.8%, but substantial completion is anticipated for March of 2027, subject to contractor performance.
1: Once completed, the facility will undergo extensive validation testing before the project is formally finalized. The ice went in at the Gravelburg Rink early last week as the town is ready to welcome back skaters and hockey players. According to the town, more than 30 volunteers as well as user groups and public works staff helped complete the annual arena cleanup before the season. Town of Gravelburg CAO Carol White said that there were minor issues with the arena's boilers.
3: Both arena boilers have experienced intermittent issues with cylinders failing to fire. This issue is currently being monitored by the facility's plumbing contractor.
1: White added that at this time, the boiler issues will have no impact on operations. The Moose Jaw Humane Society is getting closer to its $5 million fundraising goal for a new animal shelter thanks to a major donation. A $250,000 contribution for Mark and Jody Hetherington has pushed the campaign total to nearly $3 million. Fundraising coordinator Jenna Murdoch says that this donation will be remembered forever.
4: We're very proud to announce it's going to be called the M&J Hetherington Welcome and Adoption Center. So this is their lifetime naming rights for our shelter. So we're very excited.
1: Murdoch says fundraising will continue with approximately $2 million still needed to reach their goal. A Moose Jaw student is competing for the title of Stan Lee's Super Kid says music has helped shape who she is today. Haley Waddington is currently in the top 10 of her division in the 2026 Stan Lee's Super Kid competition. Waddington plays both trumpet and French horn and says community support allowed her to continue in band.
5: Without that, I wouldn't have been able to be learning these cool instruments. I wouldn't have learned French horn. I wouldn't have made so many friends.
1: Waddington says her experiences in music, cadet sports, and volunteering have taught her the importance of including others and giving back to the community. And as the Hillcrest Golf Club prepares to close for the season, staff are reflecting on a busy summer that included more than 25 tournaments. General Manager Jasmine Cameron says the course saw strong participation, especially among younger golfers.
6: Of course, we had a lot of new programming for juniors that include free plays on Wednesdays. We have all of our programming that we ran from senior ladies, senior men's days to men's nights every Wednesday. The course was buzzing. It was sort of an all-day thing. We saw it sun up to sundown.
1: Cameron says the club had nearly 200 junior members while also completing construction on two new holes. The new par 4 and par 3 are expected to open for play next season, with planning for phase 2 of the project also getting underway.
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1: The Moose Jaw Warriors are looking for their fourth win on Friday night as they make their way up to Prince Albert for a rematch with the Raiders. The Moose Jaw Warriors are off to a 3-3 start to the Western Hockey League season. Country 100 will have all the action for you with Voice of the Warriors' James Gallo. Friday's pregame show kicks off at 6:40. The Moose Jaw Windmar AAA Warriors are preparing for a weekend series against the Yorkton Maulers. Head coach Trevor Weisgerber says they can't take Yorkton lightly.
7: Yorkton's tough building to play in, so we'll have to make sure we have a good week here and come prepared and make sure we put our best foot forward here on Saturday in Yorkton.
1: Game 1 goes Saturday at 7 o'clock and Game 2 is Sunday at 1. In high school senior girls volleyball action tonight, Peacock will be traveling to Cornerstone. Also, Central is at Vanier and Briarcrest visits Rollo. In senior boys action, Vanier welcomes Central. And in the NHL tonight, Montreal's in Washington and Colorado hosts Dallas. 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

0: Partly cloudy with southwest winds between 20 and 60 kilometers an hour and a low of 1. Tomorrow, mainly cloudy with possible showers and then clearing. Northwest winds between 50 and 80 kilometers an hour, high of 8. Friday, sunny and windy with a high of 16. Saturday is sunny with a high of 21. And Sunday, sunshine with a high of 13. Find the full forecast at discovermoosejaw.com and stream the radio anywhere and anytime from the Discover Moose Jaw app.
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0: The TSX is down by 399 points. The Dow is down by 48 points. NASDAQ is down by 511 points. And the Canadian dollar is trading at 70.2 cents U.S.
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4: Avery LeBlanc joining you here for the Country 100 top 5 at 5. Hopefully you had a good Wednesday, as it's hard to believe we're already halfway through this week. That's what a long weekend does to you, I guess. Starting us off, it's Riley Green, Think Is You Drunk on Country 100.
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0: Hi, it's Graham Warner from Warner Industries, and we're in the middle of the top 5 at 5 on Country 100. 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

0: Hi, it's Graham Warner from Warner Industries with the top five at five on Country 100. Here's song number one.
1: For a second straight day at the top spot, this is Morgan Wallen. Been by now on the Country 100 top five at

0: Your number one song here in Moose Jaw for a second straight day. That is Morgan Wallen, Been By Now. At number two, it was Ella Langley, Love and Life Again. Number three, moving up a spot from yesterday, Lainey Wilson, Phone Keys Wallet. Sliding down, Dallas Smith, Good Time Goes. And then right where it was yesterday, Riley Green, Think As You Drunk. 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Be sure to tune in again tomorrow after your 5 o'clock news, sports, and weather for your drive home.
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7: It's partly cloudy with winds picking up overnight. Low of 1. Tomorrow, mainly cloudy with possible showers, then clearing, windy, and high of 8. And Friday, sunshine and wind with a high of 16. Find the full forecast at discovermoosejaw.com and stream the radio anywhere and anytime from the Discover Moose Jaw app.
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2: 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Welcome aboard the No Work, All Play Getaway.
1: This is your last chance to text in the code word OCEAN, O-C-E-A-N, to the Lions Creek Country Connection, 306-694-107. As coming up in a few minutes, we'll be announcing our newest qualifier for the No Work, All Play Getaway. And they'll have a shot at winning a trip for two to the Playa Mazatlan Beach Hotel in Mazatlan, Mexico this January. Here's Tim and the Glory Boys.

0: Tim and the Glory Boys, If I Go Missing on Country 100, and it is now time to pick our newest qualifier for the No Work All Play Getaway presented by Marlin Travel. If you texted in the code word OCEAN this afternoon to 306-694-107 on the Lions Creek Country Connection, you are in the running to become a qualifier, which we are going to narrow it down to 30 of those that will join us at Straight Steakhouse and Bar on Monday, November 16th for our getaway bash where one lucky person will win a winter escape. We are ready to make that draw right now. Congratulations to Adam Blanchett. Congratulations, Adam. We're going to give him a call right now and let him know that he is one step closer to heading to Mexico this January.
1: Hello?
0: Hello, is this Adam?
1: It is.
0: Hey, Adam, this is Avery with Country 100. How are you today?
1: I'm not too bad. How are you doing?
0: Good. Do you know why I'm calling you?
1: Yeah, I'm assuming because I texted Ocean to your phone number there.
0: Yes, you did, and congratulations. You are our newest qualifier here this afternoon.
1: No way, really?
0: Yes, so you are now in the running for a trip for two to the beautiful Playa Mazatlan Beach Hotel in Mazatlan, Mexico this January.
1: Oh, nice.
0: Who would you end up taking with you if you won?
1: Probably my partner.
0: I think that would be a nice romantic getaway then, hey?
1: Yeah, it would be, yeah. We're just going to find something to do with our little guy, though. So, yeah, that's right on. Kind of exciting.
0: For sure. When was the last time you went on a hot holiday?
1: Probably 2014.
0: Okay, so it's been a hot minute then.
1: Something like that. Yeah, it's been a while.
0: I guess you could call it a cold minute then with where we live.
1: Absolutely, yeah.
0: All right, fantastic, Adam. Well, congratulations on becoming a qualifier.
1: Okay, awesome. Thank you very much.
0: Once again, congratulations to Adam, and you can become a qualifier again tomorrow morning with Courtney Fielder. Just listen for that code word. You can also enter in at discovermoosejaw.com.
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13: It's cloudy with gusty winds continuing through the night, with temperatures dropping to a low of 1. Tomorrow is a cloudy start with possible showers followed by a clear sky and strong northwest winds with a high of 8. And Friday, sunshine returns, but it will be windy with a high of 16. 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

0: Saskatchewan's own Kelsey Kulick, cut him loose on the Ashdowns Furniture and Interiors afternoon show. Avery LeBlanc joining you here one last time for this Wednesday, as tonight we're looking at a low of 1 degree. Winds are going to be picking up throughout tonight and into tomorrow with a high of 8 on Thursday, and then back into the double digits for the rest of this week and into the weekend, as you can always check out the latest weather forecast at discovermoosejaw.com. Take care, Moose Jaw. Have a safe and fantastic evening, and you'll hear from me again tomorrow afternoon right here on Country 100.
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1: Cloudy with a low of 1 degree tonight in the DiscoverMooseJaw.com newsroom. I'm J.D. Houghton. A Moose Jaw couple has stepped up in a big way, donating $250,000 toward the Moose Jaw Humane Society's new animal shelter. Mark and Jody Hetherington made the contribution, and fundraising coordinator Jenna Murdoch says the organization is extremely grateful for their generosity.
2: This is a very sizable donation, and it's very grateful to Mark and Jody Hetherington for their continued support within our community, and this is going to go a long way for us.
1: In recognition of their donation, the new shelter's Welcome and Adoption Center will be named in their honor. The contribution also brings the Humane Society's capital campaign to nearly $3 million. A Moose Jaw student is advancing through a North American competition with a $25,000 grand prize on the line. Haley Waddington is competing in the 2026 Stan Lee Super Kid competition. The 12-year-old has advanced to the top 10 in her division and says the experience has been incredible.
3: The process has been really, exciting and fun.